0: Morning, I'm Jackie Lim. Anthony Albanese has bounced back in the polls. The news poll shows support for Labor has risen to 33%, pushing it ahead of One Nation, which saw a slight dip to 29%. Health Minister Mark Butler telling Nine the tax changes that were pushed through Parliament last week are proving popular with voters.
1: First home buyers recognise that the Australian dream of home ownership might actually be within their grasp after seeing it slip further away for so many years.
0: The coalition appears to be in some strife though, slumping to a historic low of just 17%. Petrol prices are now cheaper than they were at the start of the war. However, that'll change by Wednesday when the fuel excise discount is reduced. The national average this morning is $1.62 per litre for unleaded. Remote Aussies are being warned a key communications network is on the way out. Telstra announcing it will shut down its ageing CAN radio system by November 2027, replacing it with satellite technology. But those in isolated areas have voiced some concerns, saying the new system will rely on customer power, increasing risks during outages and emergencies. Australia and Vanuatu are set to sign a new security and defence deal in Canberra today. The deal comes almost 10 months after a planned signing was scrapped over concerns it would undermine Vanuatu's sovereignty. And speculation this morning, Robbie Williams could be set to join the FIFA World Cup final halftime show. The lineup already features Madonna, Shakira and BTS. Robbie's also heading down under in November.
2: Harvey Norman Computers Gladstone has all your home security needs.
0: In sport, Ben Stokes says his immediate retirement from international cricket is in his own best interests. The England skipper telling the BBC he knew he'd lost his passion on the opening morning of this month's first test against New Zealand.
3: When you turn up and you're sort of feeling a bit flat about everything and you're getting a bit aggy about your responsibilities and you're sort of desperate to just get into the game, it's not how you should feel as, you know, an international player, as a captain.
0: And the ninth NRLW season is just about to kick off. The Knights and Sharks will open round one this Thursday night. That's the latest in news and sport.
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6: Partly cloudy today, medium chance of showers. Gladstone atop of 24, Rockhampton 24, Banana Shire 24, Yeppoon 21, 1770, Agnes Water 21. The winds easterly at 15 to 20 knots, and tomorrow easterly at 10 to 15 knots as well. Tomorrow partly cloudy, medium chance of showers.
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0: on your Feel Good Workday. This is Paul Campion welcoming back my friend Marnie with her mud.
1: It's Taylor wedding week, all right? So little bits of information are being leaked out. Yeah. Now, Stevie Nicks and Tim McGraw apparently are set to perform at the wedding. Now, that is a music playlist when you've got someone like, well, first of all, Stevie Nicks, I would just, my absolute all-time
0: favorite. Her first ever hit was this.
1: Yes.

0: factor. That is one of the reasons they are believing that that is definitely a possibility. And also, Taylor is renowned for giving fans little, they call them Easter egg clues ahead of her album releases, dropping little hints about things. So they do believe it's a major hint when she wore a T-shirt reading Stevie Nicks to game four of the NBA Finals on June 10 at the MSG. So, yes, this week City Hall confirmed there is a permit for Friday. It's a massive bash with more than 1,000 people. And the industry insider also said that the guests had been invited by text and email only. No hand-delivered invites. There is also a smaller event on Thursday night with the rehearsal dinner of around 100 people. So anyway, yes, it looks like that's your entertainment. Imagine having Stevie Nicks sing at you. Well, she can. She's Taylor Swift. We can invite anybody.
1: I reckon Taylor will get up with her. Big karaoke night.
0: Nashville sources have heard that there's going to be multiple performances at the Friday night event. Well, that's actually, and at that Paul McCartney, who has famously taken the stage with Tay-Tay, may even be there as well. So, look.
1: Is Elton John going to be there?
0: I haven't said Elton, but he could be. Dierks Bentley, Little Big Town, Sugarland, Kenny Chesney and Kesha have all cancelled their tour dates around the wedding. So whether they're attending or performing, I think this is going to be a bigger show than
1: it's the VMAs. That's what it is.
0: Like their own CMC happening over there at the MSG. So just watch this space. All right, let me talk about Madonna and Kylie. Mm. This is something that I never knew, that these two actually, well, were fans of each other.
1: Right.
0: But Madonna was on a guest on the Graham Norton show, and obviously she's got her album coming up. And Kylie is there in this interview, and he says to her, look, is it true that, you know, we're hearing rumours that Kylie is going to be on this new album? Have a listen.
2: Okay, I've got to ask. There will all be rumors that Kylie is on Confessions 2. Is this you confirming that rumor? So you are on Confessions 2.
3: Why do you have to know everything?
2: Because you're very nosy. It's my job.
3: It's my job to be mysterious.
4: Good at deflecting.
2: So, and you did duet during the Celebration tour.
3: We sure did.
4: Yeah, what a moment. I absolutely loved that.
1: Right. Well, she didn't say.
0: No, they're not saying. But she did say that Madonna, that she was a little envious of Kylie back in the day because of her ex-husband.
3: I was actually a little bit jealous of you.
4: Really?
3: Yeah.
2: Why?
3: Because she was so cute.
4: Thank you.
3: I think my my ex-husband at the time had a crush on her. I was like, I'll never be as beautiful as Kylie.
1: Which ex-husband? Sean Penn.
0: No, Guy Ritchie. Yeah.
1: Guy Ritchie.
0: Guy Ritchie had a crush on Kylie Minogue. But from that, she discovered Kylie, which I kind of think is weird. She's Madonna, but she's taken a shine to Kylie, so much so that she went and had her name blazoned on a T-shirt. And, of course, that was some huge thing back in the day, and she was asked about that as well.
2: How did the Kylie T-shirt come about? How did that happen?
3: I was in my Western mode, rhinestoning everything, and I was trying to think of singers that I'm slightly in love with, and so naturally I thought of Kylie and had a T-shirt made of her.
2: And when you saw it, did anyone warn you that was going to happen?
4: No warning. No. I don't know what I did. I mean, probably just stopped shy of fainting.
1: What's she alluding to?
0: 26 years ago, Madonna wore that rhinestone Kylie Minogue vest at a MTV Europe Music Awards show in Sweden. So, yeah, that was 26 years ago. So, I'm thinking, from what I saw through the snippets of this interview, and it's been gone viral over the weekend, that, yes, Kylie is on Madonna's latest album. But there's a lot of people in the film clip, as we saw that. Benedict Cumberbatch, Kate Moss, like, she's bought it. Debbie Mazar, like, all of the people from her life, she's bought into this album. Album to either collaborate or do bits and pieces.
1: I just felt a bit weird there. I felt Madonna was hitting on Kylie. It was like, cute and someone I love.
0: Well, I don't know. That's
1: I'm
0: Madonna.
1: In love with.
0: I don't know. You
1: What's
0: know?
1: Going on with Madonna's lips? She looks like a suckerfish.
0: Madonna can't move her face in this movie.
1: She's talking and her lips aren't moving.
0: Isn't there a song about that?
1: My lips are moving.
0: That's it. That's your latest mud. Oh, no.
1: On your feel-good work day.
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0: on your Feel Good Workday. This is Paul Campion. Well, new laws are meant to take effect around Christmas. Jess Millwood from Nine.
1: A warning to the state's drivers. Tougher punishments set to come in for a range of offences from December 1. If you're caught drug driving for the first time, the maximum fine will nearly double to $4,700. If it's the second offence within 5 years, the fine could be as high as $5,000.
2: And that targets a growing and a highly dangerous cohort of individuals who we are seeing increasingly represented in the crash data.
1: If you are driving with both drugs and any alcohol in your system, the fine will be $5,500. The government has decided it won't follow New South Wales's lead and allow people to legally drive while using medicinal cannabis. That follows a review looking at drug driving crashes.
3: If someone has a medical reason to be taking a drug, that is horrific for them that they have to do that. But at the end of the day, they shouldn't be driving a motor vehicle.
1: Other changes include drivers will now be able to nominate adult passengers to take fines if they're not wearing seatbelts.
0: This is your Feel Good Workday.
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5: 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I'm the Sarge in charge. 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

0: 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Still to come, killer Queen, Killer Queen, Pet Shop Boys, the Elvis original, and Phil Collins. 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
8: Morning, I'm Jackie Lim. A loophole in the HECS student loan system is making the government billions at the expense of already stretched uni students and graduates. Currently, HECS indexation happens in June before student payments from the previous year have been credited. Independent MP Monique Ryan says pushing it back to November would save students more than $3 billion over the coming decade. Make the most of these lower petrol prices, with the average unleaded prices now lower than they were at the start of the war. We're being told it won't last long, though, with the fuel excise discount being halved from Wednesday. Peter Curry from the NRMA says that'll push unleaded as high as the mid-170s.
9: People will feel it, but certainly nothing compared to what we were paying in the middle of the crisis when things were at their absolute worst.
8: The Social Services Minister says the budget's housing tax reforms are starting to show results, claiming first home buyers are now dominating weekend auctions.
10: You go to an auction now and you see first home buyers for the first time in many years actually able to buy a home of their own because they're not competing against cashed up investors.
8: Tanya Plibersek there on 7. It comes as totality figures show auction clearance rates in several major cities have slumped to their lowest levels since the pandemic. And the cost of living is taking no hostages, with another musical calling curtain ahead of schedule. Producers of the show Waitress have announced it will not travel beyond Melbourne, blaming tough economic conditions. It follows a similar move by Beetlejuice the musical, which recently ended its run in Brisbane early and cancelled several shows nationwide.
11: Battery World Gladstone, with all types of batteries, from AAA to four-wheel drive.
7: 4CC, your sport now.
8: In sport, the Socceroos are in Oakland as preparations for their round of 32 match against Egypt continue. The Aussies have never won a match in the World Cup beyond the group stages, but they're in with a shot. Egypt's only two spots ahead of them on the global rankings. The last time the two countries met was in 2010. And in NRL, Queensland coach Billy Slater has backed Pat Carrigan to be fit for next week's State of Origin showdown. The Broncos star has been recalled for the decider despite not having played a game in over a month following ankle surgery. That's the latest in news and sport.
11: For bull bar, suspension or roof racks, go to Stay On Track 4x4.
12: Partly cloudy today, medium chance of showers. Gladstone atop of 24, Rockhampton 24, Banana Shire 24, Yeppoon 21, 1770, Agnes Water 21. The winds easterly at 15 to 20 knots, and tomorrow easterly at 10 to 15 knots as well. Tomorrow partly cloudy, medium chance of showers.
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3: 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Amid warnings, it doesn't accurately portray the level of danger.
1: And there's all the latest in sport.
3: Defender Jacob Italiano has been ruled out of the game with an abductor injury.
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0: on your Feel Good Work Day. This is Paul Campion. Oh, what's love got to do? It's got to do. Legendary Tina Turner in minutes. What's love but a second-hand emotion? OMD from Pretty in Pink. If you leave, I won't cry. I won't waste one single day. And from Dirty Dancing, Bill Medley and Jen Warnes. This is your Feel Good Work Day.
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6: Hey there, I'm Jackie Lim. Australia's property market continues to lose momentum, with weekend auction clearance rates in Melbourne and Sydney dropping to their lowest levels since the pandemic. The totality figures show Brisbane is struggling the most. However, Adelaide bucked the trend, recording its best figures in 5 weeks. The coalition has slumped to a historic low in the polls, its primary vote collapsing to just 17% under Angus Taylor. Labor's seen a bounce in the polls to lead One Nation 33-29% after making tax changes to the budget. Health Minister Mark Butler telling Nine people have now had enough time to work out how they're affected.
7: People are focusing on what they're getting. There'll be another tax cut later this week, two tax cuts in this year's budget that we passed through the Parliament last week.
6: Australia and Vanuatu are expected to sign a new security and defence agreement in Canberra today. It's aimed at strengthening regional stability in the Pacific and comes 10 months after a signing was scrapped in Port Vila over concerns it could undermine Vanuatu's sovereignty. Wildfires have broken out in Germany as temperatures in Europe continue to soar. Meantime, in France, public health officials say at least 4,000 people have died over just 3 days. The cost of tying the knot's on the rise. New figures show wedding expenses have jumped 8% in a year, with the average big day now costing around $40,000. And Stevie Nicks is rumoured to be performing at the wedding of Taylor Swift and her NFL star fiancé, Travis Kelce. Nicks has been a longtime friend of the pop star.
1: Weekend plans sorted in the Gladstone region. You'll be glad you did. 4CC. Your sport now.
6: In sport, Wimbledon kicks off tonight with three Aussies in opening round action. Alexander Vucic is the first cab off the rank, followed by Adam Walton and Daria Kasatkina. Alex de Minaur is seeded fifth for the tournament and plays his first round match tomorrow night. And Elise Perry's domination at the T20 World Cup has continued. She's again been named player of the match with a score of 56 off 38 balls, helping Australia to a 6-wicket win over India. Australia remain undefeated in the tournament as they head into the semi-final against the West Indies. That's the latest in news and sport.
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8: Weather. Partly cloudy today, medium chance of showers. Gladstone a top of 24, Rockhampton 24, Banana Shire 24, Yeppoon 21, 1770, Agnes Water 21. The winds easterly at 15 to 20 knots, and tomorrow easterly at 10 to 15 knots as well. Tomorrow partly cloudy, medium chance of showers.
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0: Paul Campion on your Feel Good Work Day. Madonna coming up in my good friend Marnie's Mud. Right now, though, Taylor Swift.
1: It's Taylor wedding week, all right? So little bits of information are being leaked out. Yeah. Now, Stevie Nicks and Tim McGraw apparently are set to perform at the wedding. Now, that is a music playlist when you've got someone like, well, first of all, Stevie Nicks, I would just, my absolute all-time
0: favorite. Her first ever hit was this.
1: Yes.

0: That is one of the reasons they are believing that that is definitely a possibility. And also, Taylor is renowned for giving fans little, they call them Easter egg clues ahead of her album releases, dropping little hints about things. So they do believe it's a major hint when she wore a T-shirt reading Stevie Nicks to Game 4 of the NBA Finals on June 10 at the MSG. So, yes, this week City Hall confirmed there is a permit for Friday. It's a massive bash with more than 1,000 people. And the industry insider also said that the guests had been invited by text and email only. No hand-delivered invites. There is also a smaller event on Thursday night with the rehearsal dinner of around 100 people. So anyway, yes, it looks like that's your entertainment. Imagine having Stevie Nicks sing at you. Well, she can. She's Taylor Swift. She can invite anybody.
1: I reckon Taylor will get up with her. Karaoke night.
0: Nashville sources have heard that there's going to be multiple performances at the Friday night event. Well, that's actually, and at that Paul McCartney, who has famously taken the stage with Tay-Tay, may even be there as well. So, look.
1: Is Elton John going to be there?
0: I haven't said Sir Elton, but he could be. Dierks Bentley, Little Big Town, Sugarland, Kenny Chesney and Kesha have all cancelled their tour dates around the wedding. So whether they're attending or performing, I think this is going to be a bigger show than
1: it's the VMAs. That's what it is.
0: It's like their own CMC happening over there at the MSG. So just watch this space. All right, let me talk about Madonna and Kylie. Mm. This is something that I never knew, that these two actually, well, were fans of each other.
1: Right.
0: But Madonna was on a guest on the Graham Norton show, and obviously she's got her album coming up. And Kylie is there in this interview, and he says to her, look, is it true that, you know, we're hearing rumours that Kylie is going to be on this new album? Have a listen.
2: Okay, I've got to pause. There will all be rumors that Kylie is on Confessions 2. Is this you confirming that rumor? So you are on Confessions 2.
3: Why do you have to know everything?
2: Because you're very nosy. It's my job.
3: It's my job to be mysterious.
4: Good at deflecting.
2: So, but and you did duet during the Celebration tour.
3: We sure did.
4: Yeah, what a moment. I absolutely loved that.
1: Right. Well, she didn't say.
0: No, they're not saying. But she did say that Madonna, that she was a little envious of Kylie back in the day because of her ex-husband.
3: I was actually a little bit jealous of you.
4: Really?
3: Yeah.
2: Why?
3: Because she was so cute.
4: Thank you.
3: I think my my ex-husband at the time had a crush on her. I was like, I'll never be as beautiful as Kylie.
1: Which ex-husband?
0: Guy Ritchie. Guy Ritchie had a crush on Kylie Minogue. But so from that, she discovered Kylie, which I kind of think is weird. She's Madonna, but she's taken a shine to Kylie, so much so that she went and had her name blazoned on a T-shirt. And, of course, that was some huge thing back in the day, and she was asked about that as well.
2: How did the Kylie T-shirt come about? How did that happen?
3: I was in my Western mode, rhinestoning everything, and I was trying to think of singers that I'm slightly in love with, and so naturally I thought of Kylie and had a T-shirt made of her.
2: And when you saw it, did anyone warn you that was going to happen?
4: No warning. No. I don't know what I did. I mean, probably just stopped shy of fainting.
1: What's she alluding to?
0: 26 years ago, Madonna wore that rhinestone Kylie Minogue vest at a MTV Europe Music Awards show in Sweden. So, yeah, that was 26 years ago. So, I'm thinking, from what I saw through the snippets of this interview, and it's been gone viral over the weekend, that, yes, Kylie is on Madonna's latest album. But there's a lot of people in the film clip, as we saw that. Benedict Cumberbatch, Kate Moss, like, she's bought it. Debbie Mazar, like, all of the people from her life she's bought into this album to either collaborate or do bits and pieces.
1: I just felt it a bit weird then. I felt Madonna was hitting on Kylie. It was like, you're so cute and someone I love.
0: Well, I don't know. That's
1: I'm
0: Madonna.
1: In love with.
0: I don't know.
1: What's going on with Madonna's lips? She looks like a suckerfish.
0: Madonna can't move her face in this movie. Yeah.
1: She's talking and her lips aren't moving.
0: Isn't there a song about
1: that? My lips are moving.
0: That's it. That's your latest mother. Oh, no.
1: On your feel-good work day.
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6: But the best one is the cows sitting down. Down near Lomi on the weekend,
7: yes,
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7: Now, why do they sit down, do you know?
6: Yes, I do.
7: Why?
6: They sit down because once it rains, the ground will be wet.
7: That's right. It keeps their...
6: And I will have to stand up for so long until it dries.
7: I have told that story many years and nobody believes me. So now finally I've got somebody that believe... Well, we agree. That's exactly what happens. That's why you see all the cows laying down, to keep the grass dry underneath them.
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0: G'day, it's Gareth here from iHeart's Your News Now podcast with your latest headlines. Uni students could pocket $3 billion over the coming decade under a push to change HECS indexation. The opposition's slide in the polls continues, its primary vote falling to a record low 17%. Europe continues to swelter, temperatures in Germany hitting 42 degrees, and petrol prices fall to their lowest level since the Middle East conflict began. Get your news when you want it. 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

0: On your Feel Good Workday, we only mentioned it in Marnie's Mud a little earlier. The lady that could be performing at Taylor Swift's wedding coming up in minutes.
1: Each week, there's the big hits, the niggle, the low shots.
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3: 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From Skippy.
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9: Hi, I'm Phoebe Humphrey. Anthony Albanese says today is a historic day between Australia and Vanuatu. The two nations have inked a landmark strategic agreement after months of negotiations. The Prime Minister says it is a historic step forward.
10: This agreement advances a consensus that security is a shared responsibility and encapsulates Vanuatu's sovereign decision not to permit its territory to be used for any foreign military base.
9: The Nationals leader admits the opposition has some work to do after today's news poll showed its primary support had crashed to a record low of just 17%, while Labor leads One Nation 33% to 29%. Matt Canavan telling Seven it's time to draw on his past career as a jackaroo.
11: And the first thing you've got to do is get the herd moving, and the herd is moving. It's just not going through the right gate for us at the moment. I get that. Yes. We've got a bit of work to do there.
9: Petrol prices are now cheaper than what they were at the start of the war in the Middle East. However, that'll change by Wednesday when the fuel excise discount is reduced. The national average this morning is $1.62 per litre for unleaded. Federal police have charged an airline employee for allegedly smuggling over a kilo of heroin into Melbourne. The 26-year-old Thai woman was working on board an international flight which landed at Melbourne Airport last Thursday when her bags were screened. And a skydiving plane crash in France has killed all 11 people on board. Authorities say the aircraft went down near the town of Tomblaine, killing the pilot along with instructors and students.
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9: In sport, Laurie Daly says he'll be looking to silence the haters in next week's Origin decider. The New South Wales coach has swung the axe for Game 3, making 7 changes, including dropping Brian To'o. Daly says he's determined to secure the shield.
12: If anyone thinks I'm not going to be as prepared as I've ever been, they'll be shocked.
9: And to AFL, Hawthorn is sweating on the fitness of Nick Watson for this Saturday's clash against Melbourne, despite being cleared of a hamstring strain. That's the latest news and sport.
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13: Slight chance of a late shower for the Banana Shire this afternoon. Getting down to a cool 8 overnight tonight. Possible late shower tomorrow. Doesn't look like there's much in it for the Banana Shire though. And Wednesday, fog then sunny. Coming closer to the coast here in Gladie. We're looking at a possible shower for the rest of this afternoon. Overnight tonight and into a possible morning shower tomorrow with a top 24 degrees. Gladie getting down to 16 overnight tonight. Then nothing but sunny on Wednesday for Gladstone with a top of 24 degrees. And here on 4CC, it is back tomorrow morning after 7 o'clock with Hammo. I'm talking about our 4CC Harvey Norman $1,000 minute. Good luck.
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0: Bob Seger, the Silver Bullet Band here on the Feel Good Workdays. Karina with you. Happy Monday. Wow, that weekend went fast, didn't it? Got me on the hands free is Kev. What are you up to, mate?
1: Oh, mate, just flew home last night, so I got a couple of days off with my partner. And
0: oh, yeah. Nice. Yeah. Oh, good stuff. Oh, that'll be fantastic, mate. Fly in, fly out work can be very, very taxing, that's for sure. In the next few minutes, I've got an Aussie band who formed back in the early 80s. Actually, a keyboardist by the name of Richard Zartoski put an ad in a Melbourne newspaper looking for a guitarist so they could write songs together. A bloke by the name of Steve Terry responded, and they decided to start writing together. It was really, really great. Their first band name was The Wires. That's not what we know them, and I've got them for you next here on The Feel Good Workday.
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0: I'm going to say hello to Sue and Terry. It is the Feel Good Work Day. Karina with you this afternoon. Listening on the iHeart app, went up to Townsville to visit family, but also Saturday to go and see the Cowboys take on Panthers. Panthers number one on the ladder. I don't think anyone saw the Cowboys beating them, and by so much as well. Sue and Terry, they're visiting family, and also Jason Tamalolo's 300th game. Well done to the Cowboys getting a win over Penrith. No, like I said, I didn't see that one coming. And Sue and Terry spending the week up there with family and the grandkids listening on the iHeart app, mate. You don't miss the Feel Good Work Day when you're on that. Hopefully some good weather for you. In the next few minutes, I've got David Bowie's Pin-Ups album. Now, this was full of covers. He did covers from The Yardbirds, Pink Floyd, The Who, and also The McCoys, one of his biggest covers off Pin-Ups album for you next year on the Feel Good Work Day.
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1: Cheers to those moments in music you just have to crank up. 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

0: You're on the Fugle Black Date with me, Karina. I've got to be honest with you. I had a very relaxing weekend. I made pizza. Delicious. I haven't made my own dough in ages. And this was a 24-hour one that stayed in the fridge. Turned out beautiful on Saturday. Actually snuck in a couple of games of the World Cup, a couple of games of the NRL, including my nights yesterday, just getting the win over my dad's Tigers. And I was watching SBS On Demand. They've got some really great movies on there, including The Day of the Jackal. It was the 1973 political thriller film. Do you remember that one? Gosh, I'd never seen it before. It was actually really good. Very, very clever. The Day of the Jackal on SBS On Demand. Not that I'm promoting them. I'm just suggesting if you're looking for a good movie and you don't mind some of the old school ones. After two, it is our two up. So I've got your Jimmy Barnes. And the Irish Boys. You too. Plenty more two-ups to come, but first we're going to head into the Feel Good newsroom next.
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1: Harvey Norman Bedding Gladstone. The way to get

0: the best night's sleep. 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
1: Hi, I'm Phoebe Humphrey. The federal government is seeking to strengthen the under-16 social media ban today. More than 5 million accounts have been deactivated since the ban came into effect last December, but PM Anthony Albanese says there are still far too many kids online.
2: We'll introduce legislation this afternoon that goes further to ensure social media companies are doing everything within their power to stop children under 16 being on their platforms. We're doubling the fines.
1: A Liberal frontbencher admits the party needs a rebrand off the back of the latest polling. The latest news poll shows support for the opposition has fallen to 17%, with Angus Taylor's approval ratings falling to the lowest level seen since he took over the leadership. Shadow frontbencher Melissa McIntosh telling Sky a shake-up is needed.
3: Some people think that we're stuck in the past and our policies need to resonate with the Australia of today and the future. So I think it'd be a really good time for us to revisit our values, what we stand for and the way we project ourselves to Australians.
1: Coles and Woolies have been named the worst major supermarkets to deal with, according to suppliers. The report found Aldi was the most respectful and fairest, followed by the operators of IGA. And Australia's property market continues to lose momentum, with weekend auction clearance rates in Melbourne and Sydney dropping to their lowest levels since the pandemic. The totality figures show Brisbane is struggling the most. However, Adelaide has bucked the trend, recording its best figures in 5 weeks.
0: Rubber up for safety. Dial a tyre. 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
1: In sport, Queensland coach Billy Slater has backed Pat Carrigan to be fit for next week's State of Origin showdown, despite not having played a game in over a month. Slater says he has every confidence he'll be right.
4: Anyone that's been involved with him knows what sort of professional he is, and he'll be right to play.
1: And Adelaide's Chelsea Randall has announced her retirement from AFLW due to issues with concussion. The 35-year-old former Crows skipper is a 3-time premiership player and a 5-time All-Australian. That's the latest news and sport.
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5: Slight chance of a late shower for the banana shower this afternoon. Getting down to a cool 8 overnight tonight. Possible late shower tomorrow. Doesn't look like there's much in it for the banana shower, though. And Wednesday, fog, then sunny. Coming closer to the coast here in Gladie. We're looking at a possible shower for the rest of this afternoon. Overnight tonight and into a possible morning shower tomorrow with a top 24 degrees. Gladie getting down to 16 overnight tonight. Then nothing but sunny on Wednesday for Gladstone with a top of 24 degrees. And here on 4CC, it is back tomorrow morning after 7 o'clock with Hammo. I'm talking about our 4CC Harvey Norman $1,000 Minute. Good luck.
0: You're about to hear an hour of double plays featuring 4CC's Two Ups at Two, thanks to the Hearing Centre Gladstone. If you don't hear it clearly, why not give them a call? The Two Ups at Two on Central Queensland's 4CC.

0: on the news, not once but twice, because it is our Feel Good Workday 2-Ups this afternoon. Just chatting with Scotty, who's got the grandkids coming around this afternoon and they're staying for the rest of the week. You said you got busy in preparedness for the kids. What'd you get up to?
1: I'm actually cleaning my whole entire house.
0: Right, so you cleaned up your house.
1: All my house, yeah.
0: Well, that's good, because I remember being a grandkid and coming into a perfectly clean house and not leaving it that way, Scotty. Enjoy the grandkids for the week, mate. Glad you're enjoying the 2-Ups this afternoon. Give me a few minutes and we'll get stuck back into another 2-Up, this time from an English singer-songwriter who had many fantastic hits of his own. I'm actually going to kick it off with a cover version of a very popular Beatles song for you next year on the Feel Good Workday.
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I'm certain it happens all the time. Yeah.

Yes, you are hearing double. Double. That's okay. It's four double C's, two ups at two. Thanks to the Hearing Centre Gladstone on Central Queensland's 4CC.

0: The sweetest thing to kick off our two ups this afternoon, and that one, New Year's Day. It's the Feel Good Work Day with me, Karina. I'm just gas bagging with Ron, who's been trying to get hold of me all day, mate, since 1 o'clock.
1: I know. It makes it a lot harder for me. I've been out at the curry for the last 2 weeks.
0: Have you, mate?
1: Working. So yeah. I'm only listening to you on iHeartRadio.
0: Yes. How good is that?
1: It's excellent.
0: It is fantastic, mate. You can take us anywhere, anytime. And speaking of the curry, I went there for the first time ever last year on my way out to catch up with mates at Mount Isa, who've now actually moved to the Northern Territory. But I really enjoyed Cong Curry. Beautiful spot. Some fantastic people live at the curry. If you're listening on the iHeart, wherever you are around the country or overseas or maybe here at home, just because it's crystal clear, good on you. I've got another two up for you as a treat next here on the Feel Good Workday.
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2: No, no, no. We didn't say few ups at few. It's 4CC's two ups at two. If you heard anything else, call the Hearing Centre Gladstone. In the meantime, here's another few up. I mean, two up at two on Central Queensland's 4CC.

0: loved our two ups this afternoon, and that's a wrap for him, Wes. I can hear you got me on the hands-free. You said you finished work for the day. What are you doing?
1: Just pulled up at the shopping centre.
0: Yeah, which shops?
1: Coles.
0: Right on, mate. You got some groceries to do. You're getting lunch. What are you doing?
1: Yeah, mate, just grabbing something for dinner, eh?
0: Yeah, fair enough. I just had a look at the time. It's a bit late for lunch. Mate, enjoy dinner tonight. Thanks so much for the call. And I'm glad you love the two ups because I'm going to have a whole bunch of them for you tomorrow after 2 o'clock. After three this afternoon, Steve Winwood sneaking in. Also, Billy Thorpe.
2: Most people I know think that I'm crazy.
0: Right now, though, the newsroom here on the Feel Good Workday.
3: 4CC is Central Queensland, which comes with a commitment to keep you up to date. So if it's happening in news locally, we've got you covered.
4: A man's been killed in a two-vehicle crash in Central Queensland. It happened early yesterday morning when two cars collided.
3: We'll also keep you across what's going on nationally and around the world.
5: Federal and state environment ministers will also be getting together today to ensure they're all on the same page regarding the H5 bird flu threat.
3: And there's all the latest in sport.
5: And Matthew Johns says he'd be open to helping New South Wales next season if his brother Andrew is in charge.
3: Gladstone and Central Queensland's leaders in local, 4CC, and on iHeartRadio.
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8: Hi, I'm Phoebe Humphrey. Legislation is being introduced to Parliament this afternoon to bolster Australia's under-16 social media ban. It includes increasing fines for social media companies to $99 million and giving the eSafety Commissioner more powers. Communications Minister Annika Wells says social media companies want the laws to fail.
9: It is big tech using classic big tech tactics, doing the bare minimum and thinking that they are above domestic law. My message to big tech is this. Every effort you make to frustrate these laws will be met with our efforts to make these laws work.
8: Australia and Vanuatu have signed an agreement to strengthen strategic and security ties. The Nakamal Agreement ensures Vanuatu cannot be used for any foreign military base or infrastructure. Vanuatu's Prime Minister Jotham Napat says this is a relationship built on trust and respect.
10: Australia and Vanuatu are close neighbours, trusted partners, and enduring friends. Today's meeting reaffirms our said commitment.
8: A regional airport in New South Wales has reopened after an alleged bomb threat. The Dubbo Airport was evacuated earlier this morning with all flights halted for several hours after a threatening call. An investigation is underway. And Telstra is planning to phase out a key communication lifeline for remote Aussies. The decades-old CAN radio network will be replaced with a satellite system by November next year, with the telco claiming it's become too outdated to maintain.
11: Allied Moving Services, the careful movers. Relax while they carry the load.
7: Your sport now.
8: In sport, the Sydney Swans have confirmed Joel Armitage will be out for the rest of the AFL home and away season. Scans have confirmed he suffered a partial tear of his Achilles tendon, which will keep him sidelined for 10 weeks. Switching codes, the Blues have made 5 changes as they prepare to face the Maroons at Suncorp Stadium in the Origin decider next week. Brian To'o and Katoni Staggs among those dropped. And the Socceroos are in Oakland as preparations continue for their World Cup round of 32 match against Egypt on Saturday. That's the latest news and sport.
7: 4CC, your weather now. Allied Moving Services, the careful movers. Relax while they carry the load.
12: Slight chance of a late shower for the Banana Shire this afternoon. Getting down to a cool 8 overnight tonight. Possible late shower tomorrow. Doesn't look like there's much in it for the Banana Shire though. And Wednesday, fog then sunny. Coming closer to the coast here in Gladi. We're looking at a possible shower for the rest of this afternoon. Overnight tonight and into a possible morning shower tomorrow with a top 24 degrees. Gladi getting down to 16 overnight tonight. Then nothing but sunny on Wednesday for Gladstone with a top of 24 degrees. And here on 4CC, it is back tomorrow morning after 7 o'clock with Hammo. I'm talking about our 4CC Harvey Norman $1,000 Minute. Good luck.
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Oh, it's school holidays. It's a busy one for parents and, of course, grandparents as well, great grandparents. And if you're looking for something to do with the kids across the school holidays, well, can I tell you that our Gladstone Council have an amazing website. It is all the W's, gladstone.qld.gov.au. And up there is their winter school holiday program. And there's lots on, including tomorrow, Library Hunt at Agnes Water Library. Follow the Dreamtime Trail to see what you can discover. It's free. Bookings are not required. It's from 9 a.m. until 4 o'clock. And they're not the only library to be doing this. Like I said, head to that website with all the details, and the winter school holiday program is up there. Hammo's back tomorrow morning from 5 o'clock after 7. Our 4CC Harvey Norman Gladstone, $1,000 minute. Good luck, Neil Young. It's going to be a favourite Neil Young song for you right now here on 4CC.

0: Hi, tonight the Eagles here on the Feel Good Workday. G'day, Pete. How are you, mate?
1: Yeah, good, Queenie. Very good.
0: That's good. What have you been up to?
1: I'm just working, eh?
0: It's good if you enjoy your work, though.
1: Yeah, it's not a bad job.
0: And it's good enough that you can listen while you're at work.
1: Exactly.
0: Hopefully you're a Johnny Farnham fan for it, mate, because in the next few minutes, I've got his incredible album, Whispering Jacks. So many hits off that. One of them for you next here on the Feel Good Workday.
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Hey, it's Erin Rowan from iHeart's Your News Now with your news headlines. The Prime Minister doubles down on the social media ban for under-16s. An historic day for Australia and Vanuatu with a new strategic agreement signed. Disaster for the Liberal Party and Angus Taylor, according to the latest news poll. And a daring rescue mission on the cards for NASA. 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

cheers to those moments in music you just have to crank up. 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

0: The Flame Cheap Trick here on the Feel Good Workday. Everyone's doing the right thing, calling me on the hands-free. Good for you, Matty. What are you up to, mate?
1: Oh, nothing much. Just working, mate.
0: What do you do?
1: Today I'm just carting a bit of gravel.
0: Oh, so you drive a truck?
1: Oh, yeah, yeah.
0: You enjoy it, Matty?
1: Oh, yeah, it's not too bad. Pays the bills.
0: And one of the perks is you get to listen to us all day.
1: That's right.
0: I feel like I've said that a few times this afternoon. Matty, have a great afternoon. Hopefully Knock Off O'Clock isn't too far away. In the next few minutes, I've grabbed ABBA's album Arrival, which came out the year I was born, 1976. This song actually has been inducted into the Grammy Hall of Fame back in 2015. What I didn't know up until this afternoon, and I want to share with you, originally when they were recording it, the demo was called Boogaloo. It's not Boogaloo anymore, it's next. Wake up
2: to the sounds of the weekday mornings. We start our day with Hammo and a bit of brekkie on the reef, thanks to Reef City Motors.
3: Yeah, the customer phoned up and he wanted the car that he'd seen on social media and stuff. And I'm not quite sure whether it's gone with the stickers or without. But when we were talking to him, he said, geez, if I could leave the stickers on there, that'd be good. The old story is, mate, everybody's got to be like Hammo. And that just proves it, mate, doesn't it?
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2: Hammo for breakfast, thanks to Reef City Motors. 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

0: 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Riders must be 16 with a licence. 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And RBTs will enforce drink riding. Find out more at qld.gov.au. Authorised by the Queensland Government, Brisbane.
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0: 4 double C's on this day. Thanks to Hammo's Bank, Bendigo Community Bank, Gladstone and Calliope.
5: Hi, it's June 29, the day in 1952 when the first Miss Universe pageant was held.
9: And here she is, Miss Universe, 18 years old, Army Korsela of Finland. She poses with the other finalists, Miss Hong Kong, Miss Hawaii, Miss Germany and Miss Greece.
5: The Jimi Hendrix Experience played their last show in 1969. Jimi Hendrix died just a year later at the age of 27. Mikhail Baryshnikov defected from the Soviet Union to Canada while on tour on this day in 1974.
10: Difficult and wonderful things. I didn't regret one second.
5: To the final of the 1986 FIFA World Cup in Mexico City, saw Argentina defeat West Germany 3-2 in front of nearly 115,000 fans. A big day for Apple. Steve Wozniak tested his prototype for the Apple One on this day in 1975, and a big leap forward to the release of the first iPhone in 2007.
11: We're going to reinvent the phone. What we're going to do is get rid of all these buttons and just make a giant screen.
5: To the June 29 birthdays, renowned Australian artist Ken Doan is 86.
12: It's the drive to continue to make better paintings. That's what keeps you going.
5: Actor Gary Busey is 82.
13: This is the captain's birthday. I do not want him ruining it.
5: Men at Work lead singer Colin Hay turns 73 today. I've come from a la, la, la, la. Former Wallaby forward, now writer and commentator, and former chair of the Australian Republican Movement, Peter Fitzsimons, is 65.
14: The Prime Minister asks the Parliament of the People for a two-thirds majority.
5: Australian racing driver James Courtney turns 46.
15: James Courtney, a man who has won championships around the world.
5: Aussie actor Christopher Egan's 42, got his start on Home and Away.
16: There's actually no sir. Not Mr. Perfect after all.
5: Collingwood forward Jeremy Howe is 36.
17: Jeremy Howe with another screamer.
5: And former Socceroo Jason Davidson celebrates his 35th birthday.
18: Now the unlikely Jason Davidson from left fullback.
5: Finally, it was on this day in 2003 that we lost one of the greats of cinema. Katharine Hepburn died at the age of 96.
19: You know, all my life I've stayed at parties too long because I didn't know when to go. Now with you, I've grown up. I think I do know when to.
5: Remembering Katharine Hepburn on June 29.
0: Central Queensland's own 4CC.

0: wrapping up our Monday Feel Good Workday this afternoon's Karina. Handing you over to Shane because Jonesy and Amanda enjoying the school holidays off. Our big kids, Jonesy and Amanda, away for a couple of weeks. Shane's got some great music for you this afternoon. The first three songs after the 4 o'clock news, he's got Queen. Bohemian Rhapsody. And Genesis. Invisible Touch. And the Cardigans, Love Fool. Have a great afternoon with Shane, and I'll catch you tomorrow afternoon. We'll do the Feel Good Work Day all over again. Enjoy the rest of your Monday night.
1: Before you get started on your day, you know, going to work, taking the kids to school, dropping into the Bendigo Bank, we retrace our steps with On This Day. On This Day. Looking back on historical moments, marking movie, TV and music milestones, and checking out who's celebrating a birthday. On This Day with Aaron Stevens. And again in the Arvo before 4, thanks to Hammo's Bank, Bendigo Community Bank, Gladstone and Calliope, on Central Queensland's 4CC.
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10: Hello, I'm Monique Crichton. There are still too many kids on social media. That's according to the federal government, which is set to double the fines for tech companies who are not doing enough to comply with Australia's under 16 social media ban. Prime Minister Anthony Albanese introducing legislation to give the eSafety Commissioner more powers as well.
11: The reason why we want this legislation carried as soon as possible is so that we can take further action as soon as possible and we won't blink. On this, we have shown that we are determined.
10: Support for One Nation has slipped, according to a survey conducted for The Australian. Its primary vote is down 2 points to 29%, while Labor's recovered 3 points to sit on 33%. The coalition has now fallen to an historic low of 17%. Time's running out to fill up the tank before the fuel excise discount is reduced. The current 32 cent a litre saving will be halved from Wednesday. But Peter Currie from the NRMA says not all servos will pass that on overnight.
12: You know, you may not notice it immediately and it may not be in full, but expect prices to start to go up later this week.
10: And Robbie Williams might be coming down under later this year, but there's another big gig on the horizon. He's joined Madonna on the list of performers for the FIFA World Cup halftime show on July 19 in New Jersey, no doubt hoping England will be in the decider.
9: Shaw Insurance, the regional Queensland insurance specialist. Your sport now.
10: In sport, while the Socceroos are focused on the World Cup, they've announced a couple of big games in Queensland later this year. The Aussies will play Brazil in Townsville on September 25, ahead of a match in Brisbane 4 days later. For now, they've got Egypt looming in Dallas on Saturday morning our time. And Wimbledon kicks off tonight with three Aussies in opening round action. Alexander Vukic is the first cab off the rank, followed by Adam Walton and Daria Katsikina. That's the latest in news and sport.
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0: Slight chance of a late shower for the Banana Shire this afternoon. Getting down to a cool 8 overnight tonight. Possible late shower tomorrow. Doesn't look like there's much in it for the Banana Shire, though. And Wednesday, fog, then sunny. Coming closer to the coast here in Gladie, we're looking at a possible shower for the rest of this afternoon. Overnight tonight and into a possible morning shower tomorrow with a top 24 degrees. Gladie getting down to 16 overnight tonight. Then nothing but sunny on Wednesday for Gladstone with a top of 24 degrees. And here on 4CC, it is back tomorrow morning after 7 o'clock with Hammo. I'm talking about our 4CC Harvey Norman $1,000 minute. Good luck.
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0: Good afternoon. Shane Bryan with you. Filling in for Jonesy and Amanda. They are going to be back on the 13th of July having a nice little well-deserved break. That was Graham Burnett's Warm Ride, a song that was actually written by the Bee Gees for their Saturday Night Fever sessions in 1977. And pretty lucky that Graham Burnett released it in 1978. They didn't until 2007. Could have been a very different story for him. Fortunately, it managed to get to number two on the Aussie charts. And if his name seems familiar, it's because he was once a member of the Party Boys, took over from Swanee. And, of course, it was a bit of a revolving door for the Party Boys. Everybody who was everyone was actually in that band. I guess that's why it was a party band, right? Now, coming up in about 15 minutes' time, if you have entered the 10K cash tracks over the last month, and we've gone through a lot of songs over this last month, well, it could be you that I give the good news to. I'm going to be giving someone a call in 15 minutes' time, so keep your ear glued to the telephone just in case it is you. That's in the next 15, as well as better music. More of it for the drive home.
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0: Good afternoon, Shane Bryan with you, filling in for Jonesy and Amanda this week. For the last month, we have been playing the 10K cash tracks. Heaps of entrants, all vying for $10,000 in cash, but there can only be one winner. Let's give him a call now. We'll deliver the good news to Nathan.
1: Hello?
0: G'day, Nathan.
1: Speaking.
0: Nathan, this is Shane Bryan filling in for Jonesy and Amanda. They're away this week. So I thought I'd give you a quick call. How are you?
1: Not too bad.
0: That's good. I'm pretty good. You managed to get an entry in to the 10K cash tracks.
1: Yeah.
0: Yeah? How good would $10,000 be for you right now?
1: Oh, it'd be great.
0: Well, guess what? You have won $10,000. How good is that?
1: Are you serious?
0: I am serious. 100% serious.
1: Thank you so much. Oh, that'll help out heaps.
0: You're speechless. What are you going to do with $10,000?
1: We're about to do a Cape trip tomorrow, so you can help pay for that.
0: A trip up to the Cape. That's a bit of spending money for you.
1: Oh, yeah. Give the wife a bit of relief anyway.
0: I bet it would. How much did the trip cost all up?
1: Oh, about that.
0: About that. There you go.
1: And we haven't left yet?
0: No. Well, you have just picked up $10,000 just for listening in and calling when the right song came on. How good is that?
1: Thanks so much.
0: Of course, we're going to get in contact with you, give you all the details of how you can get it, and, of course, hopefully it'll get there before your Cape trip happens.
1: Awesome. Thank you. Thanks again.
0: Plenty of entries in, but there can only be one winner.
1: Yeah, I've tried a couple of times. I've only got one entry in, so...
0: That's all it takes.
1: That's it.
0: That is it. Well, congratulations once again, Nathan, and, look, thank you very much for entering the $10,000 cash tracks.
1: No, thanks again. Thanks.
0: And there he goes, a very, very happy fellow, Nathan. And thank you to everyone who entered the $10,000 cash tracks. Of course, there can only be one winner. It looks like he's going to be using that for a really good cause as well, heading out to the Cape. Coming up, better music, more of it for the drive home. Stick around.
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0: Cheers to those moments in music you just have to crank up. 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

0: Shane Bryan with you. Coming up next hour, the World Cup final concert has been announced. There's some big names in there, but one person is not happy. Noel Gallagher from Oasis. Any surprises there? He's never happy. We'll find out why. And a classic icon from the Beatles days gets an upgrade, a long overdue one. We'll find out more about that very shortly. Right now, though, time for news.
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6: Villa Wheeler Windscreens, Mowra, Monto and Barillaba. They'll come to you. National News now.
7: Hello, I'm Monique Crichton. The federal government has signed a landmark agreement with Vanuatu. Prime Minister Anthony Albanese revealing both countries have agreed to protect collective and individual sovereignty, which includes Vanuatu not being used as any foreign military base.
8: Our agreement reflects and confirms Australia's role as Vanuatu's largest and most comprehensive economic, security and development partner. A responsibility that we take seriously.
7: The cost is being kept under wraps until the mid-year budget review. The Liberal Party is failing to get much traction under new leader Angus Taylor. The party's primary vote slumping to an historic low of 17%. Labor's support rising to 33%, now back above One Nation on 29%. Small business groups are stepping up their fight against proposed tax changes. They warn up to 400,000 owners and operators could be hit by planned reforms to trust distribution. Industry leaders say it would drive up costs and hurt livelihoods, while also adding pressure during the cost of living crunch. Grocery suppliers have named and shamed Coles and Woolies as the worst major supermarket chains to deal with. Aldi came out on top, with suppliers calling them fair and respectful, with IGA operator Metcash coming in second. And there's talk Stevie Nicks could perform at a big celebrity wedding, while another name linked to the Travis Kelce-Taylor Swift nuptials is Ed Sheeran.
6: Gladstone Camping Centre, for all your camping and outdoor needs. 4CC Sport.
7: In sport, a hit for the high-flying Swans, with Joel Amati ruled out for the rest of the home and away season due to a partially torn Achilles. Blues coach Laurie Daly says he'll be looking to silence the haters in next week's NRL State of Origin decider. He's made 7 changes for the Brisbane game, determined to secure the shield.
9: If anyone thinks I'm not going to be as prepared as I've ever been to coach a footy side in this game, I'll be shocked or shouldn't be surprised.
7: That's the latest in news and sport.
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11: Cloudy this evening. There might be a shower overnight. Definitely a shower for tomorrow across central Queensland. Round the 20-knot mark, with the winds coming from the east, and tomorrow's top temperatures between 21 and 23.
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0: afternoon. Shane Bryan with you filling in for Jones and Amanda. They'll be back on July 13. Now, Robbie Williams is heading to one of the biggest stages in sport. He's performing at the World Cup final in New Jersey, July 19, teaming up with Italian star Laura Pausini for the official anthem. It's called Desire, but that's just part of the massive new addition, because for the first time ever, the World Cup final is getting a full halftime show, and it's a big one. Coldplay's Chris Martin has pulled together a global lineup, BTS, Madonna, Shakira, all set to perform during the break in play. So you've got, you know, a bit of pop, a bit of rock, a bit of K-pop as well, all colliding on football's biggest night. But not everyone is buying into it. Oasis rocker Noel Gallagher has taken aim at the whole idea, saying football has been functioning perfectly for hundreds of years and doesn't need the extra showbiz. He's also questioned the lineup himself, saying they're not really football people, and even joked he'd rather be doing a halftime raffle for a leg of lamb. Of course he would. While the World Cup is not going to be a full Super Bowl with star power and spectacle, the purists clearly aren't convinced. Coming up shortly, better music, more of it for the drive home.
1: One day to go until the grand reopening of the Criterium, the pub we've renovated with our good friends at Forex. Let's get the star of all this on right now, Tracy.
2: 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She's a beautiful old girl and now she sits high and mighty in the town.
1: See the reno of this beautiful pub on the Christian O'Connell socials. 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The Christian O'Connell Show.
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0: afternoon, Shane Bryan with you, filling in for Jonesy and Amanda. They'll be back on the 13th of July. Now, the legacy of the Beatles' legendary producer, Sir George Martin, is being honoured in a very special way in Liverpool. Strawberry Field, yes, it is a real place, and the Salvation Army has actually opened up a brand new rose garden dedicated to Sir George and his wife, Lady Judy Martin, who are longtime supporters of the charity. Right in the centre of the space is a curved brick wall recognising Martin's incredible career, alongside 30 metallic discs marking the UK number one hits he produced, not just for the Beatles, by the way, also for Cilla Black, Jerry and the Pacemakers, and even Elton John. And the garden itself has been designed to be a place where you can sit and reflect, overlooking the famous Strawberry Field gates. And the roses have been specially chosen for their very strong fragrance and vibrant colour, so even the visitors with limited sight can fully experience it. Now, it was officially opened by George and Judy Martin's children. John Lennon's sister, Julia Baird, Mike McCartney was also there for the ceremony as well. And beyond being a tribute, it also supports a great cause, donations helping young people into employment through the Steps to Work program. What a great feat that is, and fantastic to honour such an incredible producer as Sir George Martin. Now, up next, speaking of the Beatles, John Lennon, Stand By Me. That's coming up shortly. You're on Better Music, more of it for your drive home.
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2: 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Just after six, Hammo throws two songs into the ring. He's rocking a riff shirt, two sizes too small. And it's up to you to call the winner. Yeah! 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We power up your picks straight out of the 6:30 news. 4CC's Hammo's Heartstarter. Thanks to Solar Power Gladstone. 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
10: Hi, I'm Hannah Davies. Australia has made it five in a row at the T20 Women's World Cup, down in India by 6 wickets at Lord's. Elise Perry and Ash Gardner coming together to power the Aussies home, pulling off a record chase. Australia faced the West Indies in the first semi-final. Chelsea Randall has announced her retirement from AFLW. The former Crows skipper has played 80 games since her debut in 2017, but issues relating to concussion has triggered the decision to quit. And Dutch swimmer Maurits Steenbergen has broken a 9-year-old 100-metre freestyle record in Italy.
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0: wraps up the show. I'll be back again tonight for the 80s at 8, and we are celebrating a dead set Aussie legend, Men at Work's Colin Hay. We'll take a look at the life of Colin Hay, his time with Men at Work, and of course his TV appearances as well. That's coming up on the 80s at 8. I'll catch you then. And once again, congratulations to Nathan for picking up the 10K cash tracks. Thanks for keeping me company. I'll catch you later.
1: 4CC is Central Queensland, which comes with a commitment to keep you up to date. So if it's happening in news locally, we've got you covered.
2: A man's been killed in a two-vehicle crash in Central Queensland. It happened early yesterday morning when two cars collided.
1: We'll also keep you across what's going on nationally and around the world.
3: Federal and state environment ministers will also be getting together today to ensure they're all on the same page regarding the H5 bird flu threat.
1: And there's all the latest in sport.
3: And Matthew Johns says he'd be open to helping New South Wales next season if his brother Andrew is in charge.
1: Gladstone and Central Queensland's leaders in local 4CC and on iHeartRadio.
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4: Hello, I'm Monique Crichton. Tech giants could soon be forced to provide documents showing they're doing all they can to enforce Australia's social media ban for under-16s, as well as doubling the potential fines. Communications Minister Annika Wells says new legislation will help to bolster the eSafety Commissioner's case in court.
5: The eSafety Commissioner asks these tech companies to provide information on a monthly basis. Being able to compel documents means she can require, like with the police investigation, maybe minutes, email, evidence between third-party providers.
4: The Liberal Party is failing to get much traction under new leader Angus Taylor. The party's primary vote slumping to an historic low of 17%. Labor's support rising to 33%, now back above One Nation on 29. The Bureau's warning of an active week on the weather front. Forecaster Dean Naramore says much of the country's southeast will cop heavy rain and storms.
6: 10 to 30 millimetres for much of Victoria, southern South Australia, Tasmania, pretty much all of inland New South Wales, and even into southwest Queensland.
4: The death toll from twin quakes in Venezuela has topped 1,450, while at least 3,000 people have been injured. Europe continues to swelter, with Germany in the grip of extreme heat, the World Health Organization linking at least 1,300 excess deaths to high temperatures over the past week or so. And Britney Spears often makes headlines, but now it's her sons, Sean Preston and Jaden James, walking the runway at Paris Fashion Week.
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4: In sport, Queensland coach Billy Slater's backed Pat Carrigan to be fit for next week's NRL State of Origin showdown. The Broncos star has been recalled for the decider despite not having played a game in over a month following ankle surgery.
7: Anyone that's been involved with him knows what sort of professional he is, and yeah, we're right to play.
4: Queensland's booked in a couple of dates with the Socceroos after their World Cup tournament is well and truly over. Townsville and Brisbane hosting matches between Australia and Brazil in late September. That's the latest in news and sport.
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8: Cloudy this evening. There might be a shower overnight. Definitely a shower for tomorrow across central Queensland. Round the 20-knot mark with the winds coming from the east, and tomorrow's top temperatures between 21 and 23.
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2: Cloudy this evening. There might be a shower overnight. Definitely a shower for tomorrow across central Queensland. Around the 20-knot mark with the winds coming from the east. And tomorrow's top temperatures between 21 and 23.
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0: Each weeknight, 4CC dedicates an hour to the 80s. Thanks to the Hearing Set at Gladstone in Tank Street. 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

0: the ultimate joke-off. Four double C's Bad Joke Friday, thanks to the Central Lane Hotel, Gladstone's home of entertainment. But is your joke bad enough to win the $50 to spend at the Central Lane? Ultimately, there's two criteria to judge your jokes. A, does it register on Hammo's Laugh-O-Meter? B, is it better than Matsy's joke?
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0: Four double C's Bad Joke Friday. 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
1: Good evening. Welcome to the show. Shane Bryan with you. Coming up this hour, we are going to take a look at a classic album that turned 40 this weekend, Wham! Baby, it was an incredible album with some big hits. Their final album, Music from the Edge of Heaven. Also, we're going to take a look at an Aussie icon, Colin Hay from Men at Work. In fact, let's kick the show off with Down Under. This is Men at Work. You're on the 80s at 8.

0: While this was topping the box office,
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You're on the 80s today. Shane Bryan with you. That was Chicago there. Hard to Say I'm Sorry. The incredible voice, of course, of Pete Cetera. And it actually marked a bit of a comeback for the band, the first number one in the US in years, and it stayed at the top for 2 weeks. Written by Peter Cetera and producer David Foster, it actually signalled their shift into that more polished 80s power ballad sound. Less horns, more synth, and it definitely worked. Now, from one 80s reinvention story to one of Australia's biggest voices finding his solo stride, Jimmy Barnes' Ride the Night Away, released in 1986 as the third single from The Working Class Man. It was co-written by Steve Van Zandt from Bruce Springsteen's E Street Band. Only peaked at number 39 here in Australia, but it became part of that run of songs that really helped cement Barnsey as a solo force after Cold Chisel. This is Barnsey, Ride the Night Away. You're on the 80s at 8.

0: on the 80s at 8, Shane Bryan with you. That was Billy Ocean. Get out of my dreams, get into my car from 1988. It's time to take a look at an absolute icon in Australian music, Colin Hay from Men at Work.
1: They didn't just make hits, they defined a decade. If you had them on your mixtape or blasted them in the car, this one's for you. It's our 80s Artist Spotlight.
0: So tonight's 80s icon was born on this day. He's one of the most distinctive voices to come out of Australia, and he's returning here for a tour with Australian Crawl. Of course, I'm talking about Colin Hay from Men at Work. Now, we heard Down Under at the start of the hour, and if you grew up anywhere in the 80s, you know the voice. That slightly nasal, unmistakable delivery that made songs like Down Under and Who Can It Be Now instantly recognisable within the first few seconds. Now, Men at Work exploded globally in the early 80s. Their debut album, Business As Usual, didn't just succeed here in Australia. It went to number one in the US, and it stayed there for weeks, powered by those two massive singles. They became one of the first Australian bands to properly crack the American market in a very big way at a time when it wasn't easy. And Down Under in particular became more than just a hit.

Down Under became the unofficial national anthem of Australia. Flutes, Vegemite sandwiches, somehow it all made sense and the rest of the world absolutely loved it. But Colin Hay was the anchor. As the frontman, songwriter and the voice of the band, he actually gave Men at Work that quirky, slightly offbeat personality that sets them apart from the synth-heavy acts at the time. And after the band split, he actually didn't fade away. He built a very solid solo career, even found a whole new audience a little bit later on through TV shows like Arrested Development and Scrubs.

0: So today, as he celebrates his birthday, we're tipping the hat to the guy that helped put Aussie music on the global map in the 80s. Colin Hay, tonight's 80s icon. You're on the 80s at 8.
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0: You're on the 80s at 8, Shane Bryan with you and ABC Poison Arrow from 1982. Now it's time to go back to 1986.
1: Mullets were flying, synths were soaring, and 1986 gave us the soundtrack to a generation. And 40 years later, it still sounds just as big. Time to go back to 86.
0: And back to 1986 tonight, and one of the biggest pop acts on the planet calling it quits at their absolute peak, Wham. And this week marks 40 years since the release of Music from the Edge of Heaven.

Now, it was effectively the final studio album from George Michael and Andrew Ridgeley. It dropped just one day before their farewell concert at Wembley Stadium in front of 72,000 fans. Now, depending on where you were in the world, you might remember the final as their goodbye, but in places like the US, this was the album that actually captured the last chapter. And it wasn't just a greatest hits package. It featured a whole bunch of new material from the final run, including The Edge of Heaven, Battle Stations, Different Corner. But it also included a whole bunch of songs that we knew and loved by Wham over the years, like I'm Your Man.

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Remember, Wham were the first Western pop act to actually perform there. So culturally, they were breaking ground as much as they were topping the charts. By this stage, they had racked up massive global hits. Wake Me Up Before You Go-Go, Freedom, Everything She Wants, and Last Christmas.

0: It was everything that they were going to walk away from, and that's what makes this moment so fascinating. It wasn't burnout or fallout. It was perfectly timed exit. So 40 years on, Music from the Edge of Heaven really isn't just an album. It's the sound of one of the biggest 80s acts taking their final bow and setting up one of the greatest solo careers that followed. You're on the 80s at 8.
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Central Queensland's 4CC. Across Gladstone, the Discovery Coast, the Capricorn Coast, Rockhampton, and right across CQ. This is 4CC.

And that wraps up the 80s at 8 for tonight. Tomorrow night, we go back to 1980, the last week in June for Chart Tuesday. Remember this song? I remember the game.

0: We'll take a look at the Aussie charts, the UK charts, and the US charts. We'll find out who was also touring in 1980 as we go back and turn the time back to June 1980 for Chart Tuesday. And that's the 80s at 8 for tonight. Thanks for keeping me company. See you tomorrow night.
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2: Yeah, the customer phoned up and he wanted the car that he'd seen on the social media and stuff. And I'm not quite sure whether it's gone with the stickers or without. But when we were talking to him, he said, geez, if I could leave the stickers on there, that'd be good. The old story is, mate, everybody's got to be like Hammo. And that just proves it, mate, doesn't it?
0: Payback, babe.
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0: Save the Pub. One day to go until the grand reopening of the Criterium, the pub we've renovated with our good friends at Forex. Let's get the star of all this on right now, Tracy.
1: You know, 10 years it would have took us to get to this point because of the cost. It means a lot because this is the hub of the community. It's brought us up to where this pub should be. She's a beautiful old girl and now she sits high and mighty in the town.
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0: 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Three-time winner of CQ's Knees of the Year. 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

0: ACCC is Central Queensland, which comes with a commitment to keep you up to date. So if it's happening in news locally, we've got you covered.
1: A man's been killed in a two-vehicle crash in Central Queensland. It happened early yesterday morning when two cars collided.
0: We'll also keep you across what's going on nationally and around the world.
2: Federal and state environment ministers will also be getting together today to ensure they're all on the same page regarding the H5 bird flu threat.
0: And there's all the latest in sport.
2: And Matthew Johns says he'd be open to helping New South Wales next season if his brother Andrew is in charge.
0: Gladstone and Central Queensland's leaders in local, 4CC, and on iHeartRadio.
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0: One day to go until the grand reopening of the Criterium, the pub we've renovated with our good friends at Forex. Let's get the star of all this on right now, Tracy.
1: You know, 10 years it would have took us to get to this point because of the cost. It means a lot because this is the hub of the community. It's brought us up to where this pub should be. She's a beautiful old girl and now she sits high and mighty in the town.
0: See the reno of this beautiful pub on the Christian O'Connell socials. 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
8: Hi, I'm Colin Boyce, Federal Member for Flynn. According to the Institute of Public Affairs, our region will be hit the hardest in Australia if it continues down the path of net zero by 2050. Over 16,000 jobs, or 24% of the workforce, in the electorate of Flynn will be put at risk due to these emissions targets which are destroying Australia's prosperity while lowering our standard of living. Enough is enough. I'm Colin Boyce and it's time to put Australia first and ditch net zero. Authorised by Colin Boyce, LNP Gladstone.
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0: Rich and O'Connell show. Good morning, Rio.
1: Good morning.
0: Good morning, Patsy.
2: Good morning.
0: Patsy, how was your weekend?
2: Oh,
0: there's no way you got up at 5 to watch the game.
2: No, I did not.
0: No.
2: No, I got up about 11. It was great.
0: Bloody hell.
1: Wait, what time did you go to bed?
2: That. I earned that through the week.
0: You do, actually. Gets up way before the rest of us.
2: Yes, yes.
0: You know, comes in from Holland. Sleep. Why are you raising your eyebrows like that?
1: Well, she's here after us.
2: I am not.
1: Excuse me. I was in the car park today.
0: Oh, really?
1: Patsy came in later.
0: Because she spins the story. She's in before all of you.
1: I think that was maybe previous years.
0: Things have changed.
1: Start time's been pushed back.
0: Wow.
2: Well, I'd say after nearly 40 years of it, maybe 10 minutes later, wouldn't you say, Rios?
0: 40 years? You got the radio now when you were 13, 14?
2: I'm coming up nearly 40 years.
0: Bloody
1: oh my
2: doing
1: Lord.
2: Breakfast, yes. So I reckon.
0: You started when? So what, you're 54, aren't you?
2: I was 17.
1: Wow. Radio prodigy.
2: So, you know, forgive me if I have a few extra minutes.
1: You're forgiven. I'm just saying, you know, I'm just keeping it real.
0: Yeah.
2: Okay, that's...
0: anyway...
2: Right, for a Monday morning.
0: You've made it weird now, Rio.
1: Now
0: Patsy's lying
1: anything.
0: About her biography. The numbers don't add up.
1: You said I raised my eyebrows.
0: Yeah, you're right. So, Patsy, enjoy that lying.
2: Listen, the weekend...
0: So, the few hours you were awake, what did you do?
2: My husband is
0: Pucks attorney Phil?
2: No, he's a big wrecking ball through the house. So we had a heater installed last week and they put like this platform around it to put storage. They said, oh, we'll do a platform and you can chuck stuff up there. And we cleaned the garage out. And so we thought, you know, the trees, because we have two or three Christmas trees, they're taking up a bit of space in the garage. I said, can you whack them up in the garage space, like in the roof space, I mean, and get them out of the road? So he got up there. And all 6'4" of him, only he was walking across, you could hear him walking across, what are they like?
0: Joists.
2: The joists, thank you. And he tripped and shoved his foot through the plaster of the roof.
0: It's a great photo.
1: It's an incredible photo.
0: It's amazing. It should be in the Louvre. It's such a great photo. It looks like a human paw print.
2: It's his foot mark.
0: What was he wearing? Sort of ballet shoes. It's quite a dainty sort of hole, isn't it?
2: There's where he's nothing dainty about
0: his
2: that.
0: His ballet shoes or his flats through.
2: Shoved his damn paw through it. So now we've got to get, I don't even know where
0: he's
2: to
0: lucky.
2: Go to get
0: He's
2: fixed.
0: Lucky he didn't go all the way through.
2: I know. And saw like a leg dangling from the ceiling space. But if anyone could do it, it'd be my husband. So he's stepped through the ceiling. Apparently it's quite common, like, to, you know, put your foot through it. It's not that thick.
0: I've never heard of it.
2: No, but it's
0: quick
2: not
0: raise
2: that
0: of
2: thick.
0: Hands on this 9-person team. Who's heard of someone putting a foot through the ceiling? Lionel Richie Donald's on the ceiling. You didn't fall through the ceiling. Anyway, Patsy's going to go back to bed right now because you're doing this for 200 years.
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3: 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I heard 4CC.

0: Christian O'Connell's show. Saria, you got up, watched the game.
1: Yes.
0: I did, yeah.
1: Yeah. It was freezing as well. It took a lot of, I'm going to say, courage and bravery to get out of bed at that time.
0: And what made it all so hard is it, we're used to those hours. So getting up, so I got up at 4:30, made myself a cup of tea. The family that said we'd be up, they were nowhere to be seen. Just me, the cat and the dog on the couch in the dark. And then what made it worse is those hours during the week, that's normal. Why are they so offensive and aggressive at the weekend?
1: Yeah, it feels wrong.
0: I felt like I was being made to get one that someone's booked an early flight.
1: Yes, yeah, exactly. And then when it's over, you're like,
0: What do I do now? It's 7, I'm annoyed, frustrated.
1: I'm not exercising.
0: My whole weekend is ahead of me and I'm just now out of whack.
1: I feel like you use the all your weekend energy too early. And then I was lazy for the whole Sunday.
0: And then also, you know, don't want to be a Debbie Downer here, but it was very clear at 5 a.m. Oh, this is not going to be a big win.
1: Yes, within 5 minutes.
0: Where is that megastar that the whole world is raving about? Oh, he's sat there at the sidelines. Wait, what?
1: Guy?
0: I mean, I'm no manager, but surely the best player should be playing against the best team in your group.
1: Or maybe the second best player who scored that amazing goal.
0: Yeah.
1: Oh, he's not. Oh, okay.
0: And he was like, oh, that was such a sluggish first half night. I got up early for this.
1: Yeah.
0: What's happening, Tony? Come on.
1: Yeah, it was a tough start. And you did. You had that feeling immediately, like, oh, they're better than us. Oh,
0: yeah. there's levels to this World Cup malarkey, isn't there?
1: Maybe Mike Grillo was right.
0: No, don't say that. Don't say that. And of all the teams to lose to as well.
1: Yes.
0: Oh, boy.
1: USA. Literally,
0: you actually would have thought, do they think they've won the World Cup?
1: It did seem like that.
0: They were screaming like, we're going to win the whole thing. You've only done 2 games. There's still so much to go. So how do we feel about Friday now, Paraguay, who just dumped Turkey out over the weekend?
1: I've processed it, the loss, and now I'm feeling really good.
0: Okay, break it down. Why are you feeling good?
1: I'm feeling good because, A, we only need to draw against them to come second.
0: What was the phrase you said to the team before the show? Net something.
1: Oh, yes. Yeah, so we're at... Okay, this is... Even I'm going to confuse myself now. We're at net 0 goals because we've scored
0: now,
1: 2
0: I've
1: goals.
0: I've heard of net neutral. And obviously there are goalkeeping nets at the back of the nets. What's net neutral? Like,
1: we've scored 2 goals. Yep. We've had 2 goals scored against us. So we're at 0 net goals.
0: Whereas, okay, I get it so far.
1: Paraguay have had 4 goals scored against them and they've scored 1, I think, or 2.
0: Yeah.
1: So they're at -2.
0: Yeah.
1: So we just need a draw and then we finish.
0: But draw above. How? 0-0? Or what if it's 1-1 or 2-2?
1: Well, it doesn't matter.
0: No, that's going to affect the net balance. It will.
1: That's not how net works.
0: Net.
1: That's why they put the word net there, so it doesn't matter.
0: So how are you defining net neutrality?
1: Net? I actually don't know what net means, if I'm being honest.
0: Because I'm just going to go, what are you meaning?
1: I guess it's the difference. Net. The net is like the difference.
0: Net's profit is after operating costs.
1: No, don't say that. I'm even more confused. What are operating costs?
0: What's left?
1: Yeah, it's the difference. It's the difference.
0: Difference of what?
1: Difference between the goals we've scored and goals we haven't scored. Goals gone missing?
0: Is anyone listening right now who can explain why we should be positive going into Friday? There are reasons to be positive about Friday's game because actually we're not in a dire situation.
1: Mm. Oh, and their best player got a red card for putting his hand over his mouth.
0: I saw that.
1: Which
0: what's
1: apparently
0: that? I didn't know.
1: I think it's so you can, it's to hide yourself if you're sledging someone and you put your hand over your mouth and you go, Christian's a loser. And then
0: you should do that at school, didn't you?
1: Yes,
0: you did that at school. Asshole.
1: The teacher can't
0: see. I heard that. Get off. I know your parents. I'm calling your mum.
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2: 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Wake up to the sounds of the weekday mornings. We start our day with Hammo and a bit of brekkie on the reef, thanks to Reef City Motors.
4: But the best one is the cows sitting down. Down near Lomi on the weekend.
5: Yes.
4: There was piles of them sitting down.
5: Now, why do they sit down, do you know?
4: Yes, I do.
5: Why?
4: They sit down because once it rains, the ground will be wet.
5: That's right, it keeps their...
4: And they'll have to stand up for so long until it dries.
5: I have told that story many years and nobody believes me. So now finally I've got somebody that believe. Well, we agree. That's exactly what happens. That's why you see all the cows laying down, to keep the grass dry underneath them.
2: Hammo for breakfast, thanks to Reef City Motors. 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

0: Christian O'Connell Show. How was your weekend? Tell us about it in three words. Teacher Chris has come to our aid. So we try and make sense of why it's good and you should feel optimistic about the Socceroos' third game this Friday. Even if we lose, we could end up finishing second.
1: Huh?
0: Yeah.
1: No.
0: Even if we finish third, we've won the World Cup. Christian, tell Rio to think of it as a math sum.
1: You've already lost me, but go on.
0: Goals scored in a winning game, take away goals scored in a losing game, equals your net goals.
1: I think it's just your total goals scored versus your total goals scored against you.
0: Yeah, it is.
1: Yeah.
0: It's going to all come down to goal difference.
1: Yeah.
0: In all of these various qualifying groups.
1: Right.
0: If we draw this weekend against Paraguay,
1: mm-hmm.
0: then we could go on to play Egypt, Iran, or New Zealand.
1: Imagine
0: if it's New Zealand. Fingers crossed.
1: Layup.
0: But that's assuming that Belgium tops their group.
1: And they're playing right now.
0: If we lose, we'll still go through, okay. more than likely, but then we could be facing Germany.
1: Oh, don't want that.
0: No.
1: Don't want that.
0: But you're at the World Cup. You can't start picking countries. New Zealand. Yeah, we'll have some of that. We'll have some New Zealand. Yes, they do. The smaller country. Oh, God, not the Germans. No, anything but the Germans. All right, three-word weekend. How did your traitors game go?
1: Well, it was a great night, but a terrible night for me. I was the first one voted off. So in the game, you all come together. There was 20 of us at our friend Maddie's house, and some of you are traitors and the rest of you are faithful. You have to find out who the traitors are and banish them.
0: So did you see, like the TV show, you had that ceremony where you get together and start kicking people off?
1: Yeah, so the traitors, which I was not. I was a faithful. The traitors do have...
0: Would you prefer to be a traitor?
1: I would have preferred to be
0: absolutely.
1: A traitor.
0: Yeah.
1: But the very first round, the rest of the group, all my friends, 20 of them, voted me off first at 6 p.m.
0: I would have done that too.
1: What do you mean?
0: No, you have traitor vibes.
1: No,
0: you give off traitor vibes.
2: I'm very trustworthy. I reckon you're a big traitor. 100%.
0: Yeah.
1: Salty.
0: Yeah. Yeah. She's salty with you today. You're right.
1: I
2: well deserved, I say.
1: I went and apologized. I'm still sorry. I'll bring you some flowers in the next break. That's it.
0: No, that'll make it worse. You'll be eating those flowers.
2: Whack you
0: they get rammed in your throat.
2: So 6 p.m. you're a traitor.
0: So did you have, like, the proper setup for it?
1: Yeah, they went all out. It was like being on the TV show.
2: Mm.
1: First round...
0: Cloaks? Did anyone have cloaks?
1: Everyone had... there were cloaks, there were hats, there were, like... What did they call those fancy little Peaky Blinders hats? I was wearing a turtleneck to sort of... that was my classiest thing that I owned.
0: Yeah.
1: But I was... Unfortunately, the game goes for like 5 hours. So
0: that's
1: voted,
0: too much.
1: I was
2: wow.
0: Quite, we don't have that kind of concentration anymore.
1: No,
0: attention
1: not
0: span.
1: At all. And so I knew as soon as I was out, I was like, I've got 5 hours left of this. And so I had a bit of a tantrum. I the first thing I did was start accusing everyone of being racist.
0: Oh, my word.
1: Everyone immediately very uncomfortable with that. I had to start walking that back a bit. And then there was straight after.
0: There should be an international version of traitors.
1: That would be epic.
0: Yes.
1: And then our friends Tom and Tash, who are a couple, well, husband and wife, they had a blow up because Tom accused Tash of being a traitor.
0: What an awesome night.
1: It was awesome.
0: That's incredible.
1: They were not on speaking terms the next morning.
0: I
1: texted Tom. I said, is it a bit frosty over there? He said, she still hasn't spoken to me.
2: Oh.
0: God, it was like the atmosphere in here today.
3: 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Across Gladstone, the Discovery Coast, the Capricorn Coast, Rockhampton, and right across CQ. 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

0: Each week, there's the big hits, the niggle, the low shots.
1: Good morning, Ranger Hammond.
2: Ranger? From Skippy.
0: Can you imagine if these two were actually on the field? 4CC's footy tipping competition with Hammo and Macca, thanks to the Baroran Hotel.
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2: Yeah, should we go for the Roosters? 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
0: 4CC's footy tipping competition. 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

0: Christian O'Connell Show. Christian, my three-word weekend is sport, sport, sport. How good. Well, watching non-stop World Cup games for hours, then rolling into more AFL and NRL over the weekend. That's from Emma. Christian, my three-word weekend from Paul. Blue Heelers Binge.
1: Oh, wow, that's a throwback.
0: My three-word weekend, Christian, is cancelled everything, slept, brackets, and it was elite. Patsy started a new movement. Louisa, Christian, my three-word weekend, not happy, Jane. Socceroos losing, but moral set over the ref being on the USA side.
1: Yeah, especially
0: in the second half.
1: What about that cramping?
0: Yeah, I know.
1: During extra time.
0: Yes.
1: Mate, you got 2 more minutes.
0: Yeah, come on. Plus the Americans overreacting to their win. Yeah, that's what made it harder as well. Yeah. If it was another country, it wouldn't be so bad. It's their braying and the USA, USA.
1: Apparently they were doing chants that Vegemite sucked in the stadium.
0: That's an act of war. Who's with me? Who's with me?
1: I'm with you, sir. I'm with you.
0: There was no one with me. You can't just have, if we're going to start war, it can't just be one lone English guy who's got his Aussie passport declaring war. Okay, come on, guys. Let me ask you again. Who's with me?
1: I'm with you.
0: That's better.
2: I'm tired, man.
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0: Christian O'Connell Show. Big week for us on the show. This Friday's show, we are live in Queensland at the Criterion Hotel for the big unveil for the big reno. Tracy and Gary get to see everything that's been happening over the last 3 weeks. Shannon Knoll. I still can't believe that yesterday. I was playing some Shannon Knoll songs. I was like, he's singing live on the show this Friday in a pub. It's amazing. I cannot wait to head up there Thursday. And, of course, obviously, the third Socceroos game as well.
1: Yes.
0: Now, the other big thing for me is the next day on Saturday, I head back to the UK, see my mum, my dad and my sister. I haven't seen them for a year and a half. Very, very excited about seeing them. And whenever I go back, I always take some bits from Australia to showcase, really, what an amazing country this is.
1: The best of this country.
0: The best of the best. What do I take this time, though? I'm taking Tim Tams. I take Tim Tams every single time.
1: Okay.
2: What sort do you take, though?
0: I take a variety, a couple of different flavours, actually.
1: How are they received over in England?
0: They're kind of like, we've got biscuits.
2: No.
0: It's not revolutionary, the Tim Tams.
1: Because
0: you've
1: got the lesser ones. What are
0: the penguins?
1: No, the penguin.
0: I'm afraid to say that in taste test, penguins are superior.
1: You're
0: going to
1: be kicked out.
0: I'm sorry.
2: I bet they don't have the double choc penguin. Penguins,
1: I think. Yeah, you got double choc penguins?
0: Yeah.
1: Oh,
0: yeah.
1: Yeah.
2: Right.
1: We thought we had you there.
0: Yeah. On the ropes, on the ropes. Got a hell, quick comeback from the pom. Counted that one effortlessly. Yes. I'm not sure if you're aware of this. Other countries also have a lot of what you've got. Australian steals a lot of things and make out that they invented it.
1: Russell Crowe.
0: Viennetta. Crowded house.
1: Pavlova.
0: So what team, what should I put in there? What else could I take back to the UK to impress mum and dad? What an amazing home this is for me now.
1: Well, it's summertime over there. I'm thinking...
0: Oh, you'll love this. So I spoke to mum yesterday. She goes, just to warn you, it's a severe weather warning when you get here. It's going to be like 31, 32 degrees. So be careful. I went, mum, you know, I've been living in Australia for 8 years. It can get pretty hot there. I'm not the one who's going to be running indoors at 31.
2: Have they got aircon though?
0: No.
2: Oh, no.
0: There's no reason for it.
2: Yeah, I know. Yeah.
0: There's no reason why. It'd be odd if you walked in someone's house and they had air conditioning in the UK.
2: Yeah.
0: It'd be really weird. What's that for? Why would you need that for one day a year when the summer kicks in? So what else should I be taking, Rio?
1: I'm thinking a pair of budgie smugglers. I know it's summertime. It's 31 degrees. There are going to be people swimming out in... The ponds, the Thames.
0: The Thames? No one swims in the Thames. You'd never see them again. That murky old river.
1: And so maybe a beautiful pair of budgie smugglers to take around that lovely...
0: So budgie smugglers, again, universal. We have them in the UK.
1: Yeah,
2: but you never get to wear them because of the weather.
0: Oh, no, people do. Unfortunately, people do. No, they're not an Aussie thing.
1: Really?
0: They had them all over the world.
1: Oh, okay.
2: Oh, what about, I've got something for you. What about chicken salt?
0: Now, that is a great idea, Patsy. That's one thing that when we came here, started with how great it tastes on stuff.
2: Yeah.
0: It makes anything better.
1: Mm. So you guys don't have chicken salt in the UK?
0: It's not such a big thing. No, not at all. I've never had it before. Never tasted what a sensation it is. Chicken salt is great.
2: Yeah.
0: What are there in the way of snacks? What can you offer me that I could take back?
2: Well, there's barbecue shapes.
0: I love shapes.
2: One and only.
0: Yes.
2: And there's got to be barbecue. Can't be pizza. Oh,
1: yeah, don't be taking
2: They're good,
1: pizza.
2: But not like the epiphany.
0: What's the chicken one as well that's really nice?
1: Chicken crimpy.
0: Those, that's it.
1: That
0: I love
1: good.
0: Those. The crimpy's coming.
1: Yep. And the underrated...
0: And also they stink as well. I might crack them open on the flight over.
2: Oh, nice.
0: You know, it's an hour into the end of a 21-hour flight. Who's got chicken crimpies out?
1: What about the Australian finger bun? It's like, have you ever had a finger bun?
0: No.
1: It's a small, I guess it's just like a long bun with icy frosting. On top.
0: Again, those exist in the UK. I can't keep putting stuff out and go, we've got that. We've got that. We've got that. So basically, Australia has what we've got, but it's not as good.
2: You've got to put a can.
0: Next, you're going to go, why don't you take a soccer ball? Yeah, we've got that.
1: Well, actually,
0: I thought soccer was Australian.
1: One thing you haven't got, maybe you could take over the Ashes urn.
0: Boom! Shakalak!
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0: Christian O'Connell Show. So I'm heading back to the UK Saturday, go see my mum, my dad, my sister. I want to take some stuff that really shows what a great new home for me and my family this is. What should I take in my suitcase? I actually am going to take some Denko rub. My poor mum fell over on Friday I saw her yesterday on Zoom. She's got a massive black eye. It was actually really horrible to see, you know, that she'd fallen like that. But if you are going to fall over, great place to fall over. Just outside the doctor's surgery, after seeing the doctor who said, you need to maybe start taking some whey protein, because my mum suddenly, for some reason, at 75, a couple of years ago, turned vegetarian. I said, that's great. You just need to make sure you're still getting your, you know, at your age, you need to look after your bone strength. Mm. The doctor had been warning her about bone strength. My mum tumbled outside afterwards. Mm. The thing is, you can't tell nurses anything, right? And my poor mum took a tumble and fell over outside the doctor's surgery. And then three doctors came running out to attend her. So I need to take some. Also, she was wearing an eye patch when I saw her yesterday. And I was like, my mum's wearing an eye patch. She hasn't said why she suddenly wearing an eye patch. So I thought, for a bit of fun, I'll go with this. She's not talking about the fact she's wearing a flipping eye patch. And I think, I'll just time it. How long into this Zoom until my mum goes, let's talk about the eye patch? 7.5 minutes.
1: Oh, that's too long.
0: She's going around all these other stories. And then the best story you've got is the eye patch.
2: You're a pirate.
0: What's under that?
1: Wait, don't put Danker up on her eye. That'll sting. Yeah. Don't do that.
0: Oh yeah, maybe you're right. Actually,
1: That's
0: the worst thing. This is why, guys, I need you out. What should I take back from Australia? Not Danker up. That's out. That's out. Christian, what about Vegemite shapes? They're nice, but not remarkable. Great sales pitch, Richard. That's head of marketing. Hey, Mum, Dad, what are these? Are they remarkable? Not remotely.
3: I like them, I don't know.
0: But they'd be great novelty value. Christian, what about Aussie Lamingtons?
3: Good one.
0: That's a good one. What about a kangaroo scrotum bottle opener?
4: Oh, dear.
0: Oh, lordy. Christian, cherry ripes.
4: Oh, cherry ripes are great.
0: Christian, what about Ugg boots for the family?
1: Nice.
0: Uggs is a good idea. At the moment, the things that I really like are chicken crimpies.
1: Top of the list.
0: Mm. And Ugg boots. No, and of course, Forex.
1: Of course.
0: My mum can rub that in that black eye and it'll probably be healed within minutes.
1: Immediately.
0: Actually. Immediately. Now, one of the team has actually, producer Tino, 50% of the Chuckle Sisters, has actually worked in UK radio somehow. Now, No, I said somehow because it's incredible. News.
1: 6 a.m. all over again.
0: You know, because a lot of people always ask me about the difference between Australian radio and British radio. And the only way I could describe it is Australian radio is like a sewer. And UK radio is a pure stream in heaven. Now, producer Tina, what did your mum and dad send back to you, mate?
5: So they used to send me things that I would miss from home, and Mum used to send me Bond's underwear.
0: We have underwear in the UK.
1: We don't have underwear.
5: It's not the same.
0: We have underwear in the UK.
5: Nothing is as good as a Bond's cotton underwear.
0: Yes. All we've got underwear is underwear.
1: No, you don't.
0: But now, it gives me like maybe Benny Hill's a documentary. Now everyone's trousers were always falling down.
1: Yes.
0: Because of loose elastic.
1: Yes, you got weak-ass undies.
0: If he'd have had Bonds, there'd be no Benny Hill. No running around with people's underwear falling down and stuff like that. So what else was in the care package? Bonds underwear.
5: Bonds underwear, Cadbury chocolate, because I think the Cadbury tasted bad in the UK.
0: No, it does not. It's better in the UK. I'm going to bring some back, actually. I'm going to bring back a care package for you guys from the UK.
1: I would love that.
0: Okay, and what else would they send you?
5: She would also send me classic Vegemite and Milo, because the Milo in the UK they have, but it's fake and it wasn't good.
0: Oh, come on, where do you get these conspiracy theories from? Come on, Tina. Listen, why is it fake?
5: It wasn't made in Australia. It's made in Nigeria and it wasn't the same.
0: Don't have a go at Nigeria. Okay, why are the Nigerians serving up fake Milo to the Poms?
5: I don't know why, but it was not very good. It was all chunky and...
4: Yeah.
0: I just probably hadn't melted properly in the drink. Stir it.
5: Nah, no matter what I stirred, it was terrible.
0: Okay, all right.
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0: Christian O'Connell Show. Christian, what about you taking a Kubra hat back to England? You know what it's like there with all that non-stop sun. How are you going to get any shade? Please be safe. Come back alive. Thank you, Kimmy B. I will. Santos has sent a message as well. Christian, take Patsy's famous meatloaf back to your mum. She could use a laugh after a fall. What? Come
1: what is
0: on.
1: This pick on what, Pat
0: Santo,
1: today?
0: Come on, Santo. Hell's wrong with him.
2: Go, go, go, go, go, Lathan, baby. Don't matter if they win or lose.
0: Santo.

0: baby.
1: Look, yes, you lost, but you can still be winning even when the Socceroos lose. Goals mean prizes. Prizes, coffee machines. Amazing raffle coffee machines for all goals and Socceroo goals in our goal-a-thon. Thanks to Harvey Norman. Score winning deals on Breville Coffee. Install online at Harvey Norman. Half-year clearance on now. All right, two songs. You guess any of these correctly, and you can have a coffee machine. This song needs a coffee. What is the song? We need to make these harder. Our listeners are just so smart. And that also, the Johnny Boy, Danny Boy is so obvious in that. But what about this one? Too much coffee.
2: That sounds like Missy Elliott.
1: Let's get your freak on. Natalie, good morning, Natalie.
3: Hello, guys. How are we?
1: We're good. Have you had a lovely weekend, Natalie?
3: I had a lovely weekend, yes. A lovely weekend.
1: Now, Natalie, let's see if we can win you a Breville coffee machine. What do you, which one are you going for?
3: I think it's a bit of a tongue twister, but is it Tub Thumping Chumbawamba?
1: Yes, it is. You are a winner.
3: Thank you so much. Thank you.
1: Too early on a Monday morning for that tongue twister, isn't it? It is Tub Thumping Chumbawamba. Say it five times. Natalie, you've got a brand new coffee machine. Well done. Have a great week.
3: Thank you so much. You too.
1: All right, now, I think I actually think the tougher one is this one. Brett, you think you got the answer. Morning, Brett. Welcome to the show, mate.
4: Good morning, Christian. How are we all?
1: I'm good. Did you have a good weekend?
4: I had a great weekend, thank you.
1: Brett, did you get up early and watch the... You have to work. What do you do for a living, Brett?
4: I'm a firefighter.
1: Oh, well, you guys live off coffee, don't you?
4: Absolutely. Absolutely.
1: Now, give your crew a shout-out. Where are you stationed?
4: Stationed at Castle Hill.
1: Brilliant. Well, thank you very much for what you and your colleagues do. Let's try and win you this coffee machine. What song do you think this is, Brett? What do you reckon?
4: I know this song because my daughter sings it all the time and practically like that. That's Taylor Swift, Shake It Off.
1: This dad knows his Tay-Tay.
5: Hey!
1: Get in! Fiery Brett, you won the coffee machine. Well done.
4: Thank you very much, everyone. Thank you. That's fantastic. I'll be awake all day.
1: Yes. Brett, thank you very much for calling.
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1: Hi, I'm Colin Boyce, Federal Member for Flynn. According to the Institute of Public Affairs, our region will be hit the hardest in Australia if it continues down the path of net zero by 2050. Over 16,000 jobs, or 24% of the workforce, in the electorate of Flynn will be put at risk due to these emissions targets which are destroying Australia's prosperity while lowering our standard of living. Enough is enough. I'm Colin Boyce, and it's time to put Australia first and ditch net zero. Authorised by Colin Boyce, LNP Gladstone.
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0: Christian O'Connell Show. Good morning, Jason O'Keefe. Christian.
1: Sounds like the Aussies are throwing down the culinary gauntlet. Time for the Nashes. It's a food version of the Ashes. Anyway, Christian, the Nashes is a blind taste test that will commence when you come back from the motherland with fresh wares. It's on. Australia versus England. Penguin will take on Tim Tam. Cadbury's versus Aussie Cadbury's in the UK. UK Milo versus Australian Milo. And the list goes on. Jason O'Keefe, that is a killer idea. I'm going to send you a prize. We're definitely going to do that. All right, right now, though, we're looking for your stories. Falling. You can be just falling. Falling down, falling through, falling into.
2: Oh, good.
1: Love. Oh. Falling out. Not of love, just falling out of a taxi.
2: Yeah, a car.
1: Truck.
2: Out of love.
1: Yes. On Misery Tuesday. New thing we're doing. Oh, Christian, I got another banger about falling out of love. Well, I found out he was cheating. Oh. You want a coffee machine. That is the sort of thing that could easily happen on Australian radio. And I can't even say, not on our watch. anything could happen on Australian radio. So Chris, Patsy's husband, the love god, has put a dainty foot through the ceiling.
3: Yes, just like a ballerina's toe through the roof of the ceiling when he was putting the Christmas tree up there.
1: Were you sat in the room and suddenly a bit of Chris's foot came through?
3: I was sitting watching Netflix and I just heard this almighty bang and I thought, oh, he's dropped the tree or something up there to see his toe dangling through the plaster.
1: It's an amazing image.
3: Yeah.
1: It looks like he's trapped up though and he's trying to punch his way out.
3: He lives up there.
2: Strange things.
1: All right, so we're looking for your falling stories this morning. Falling. Any stories about falling, falling into and falling out of? Some might have fallen out of a tractor.
2: True. Or falling onto something. Mm. Is that something?
1: Yes. Mm. Yes. I remember once falling onto a lady and spilling my drink all over her blouse.
3: That's what
1: it was
3: you
1: really,
3: said.
1: Really, you know when someone's going, it's okay. It's okay. I just need a couple of towels. You know when it's so not okay. She just wanted to glass me, but she couldn't because there were witnesses there.
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0: Sinéad O'Connell's show. We're looking for your falling stories. 13:55:22. Rio's got a salacious appetite for them. I've just seen you messaging the Chuckle Sisters. Have we got any good falling stories? We'll take those next. Ooh, lovely. Christian, falling story. Was it a heavy metal concert? Fell down. I thought I was going to die, but as it turns out, heavy metal people are really nice. And I had several people worried about me, and they got me back up on my feet. I love that. All right, we'll update all our files and preconceptions of heavy metal fans. Okay, have you Monday at 8:10? We do your misheard lyrics.
1: It's just another misheard Monday.
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0: All right, every Monday we play back your misheard lyrics. As we're playing them back, if we hear what you think you're mishearing, if we don't hear it, and for the great ones.
2: Instant Hall of Famer.
0: And as always, this feature is powered by you guys. So whenever you mishear them, email me, christian@christianoconnell.com.au. Last week, a couple of Hall of Famers. Dennis, AC/DC, You Shook Me All Night Long. My mind was aching and we were baking with you. Morgan, our junior listener, 12-year-old Morgan, Queen, Another One Bites the Dust. Hey, I'm going to get to poo. That's why you're in the Hall of Famer, if you come up with champagne radio like that. By the way, I'm halfway through a story. It's just coming right now. Someone falling five stories.
3: Oh, my.
0: A mum who cannot be broken.
3: No, wow.
0: No broken bones.
4: What?
0: That's how do you fall five stories?
4: Onto mattresses or?
0: Yeah, mums are tough.
4: It's true.
3: Oh, yeah.
0: They are tough. A dad, I wouldn't have got up from that.
4: No. Most humans wouldn't.
0: Actually, yeah, but mums are human plus.
4: Superhuman.
0: All right. This Chris has got this one. Higher by Creed. Can You Take Me Higher? To a place where blind men see.

0: Or is it, what's higher than that?
1: What?
0: Higher level of awareness. Go into a place where I'm Mel C. Can you take me to a place where I'm Mel C?

0: That is exactly the kind of stuff we love. Chris James, come on in.
1: Instant Hall of Famer.
0: Alistair Grisbert, We Didn't Start the Fire. Billy Joel, British Beatlemania.
2: British Beatlemania.
0: Or Have the Brits Beat Romania.
2: British Beatlemania.
0: British Beat Romania.
2: British Beatlemania.
0: Yes. Kelly's got the Rolling Stones, Start Me Up. Or has Mick seen a deadly scorpion? Scorpion! Oh, I love that scorpion!
1: Instant Hall of Famer.
0: Reminds me of my fear when I thought I saw that snake a couple of weeks ago when we were in Sydney, do you remember? 17 floors up. It was the cable to my headphones. Dale Brown, punk rocker, teddy bears with Iggy Pop. I'm a punk rocker, yes I am. Or is Iggy a prawn cracker? Yes, I am.
3: Wow, that's spot on.
0: Brilliant. I'm a prawn cracker. Yes, I am. Brilliant, Dale.
1: Instant Hall of Famer.
0: These are great today. Thank you very much. Pete's got this. She's Got to Be Loved by Jenny Morris. She's Got to Be Loved.
4: She got to be loved.
0: Or has she got two pillows?
4: She got to be loved.
3: Oh, yes.
0: Yes, is there. Now, Will's got this. Christian, I've a double misheard from an English soccer chant. It's supposed to say them chanting, this is embarrassing, this is embarrassing.
5: That is embarrassing, that is embarrassing.
0: So that is embarrassing, that is embarrassing.
5: That is embarrassing, that is embarrassing.
0: It's a very kind of like, a lot of the soccer chants I've heard aren't that polite. It's actually quite formal.
3: Yes.
0: That is embarrassing, team.
5: That is embarrassing, that is embarrassing.
0: So he's got two possible misheards for this. Either, that isn't my receipt.
5: That is embarrassing, that is embarrassing.
0: Can you hear it?
3: Yes, that is.
0: That isn't my receipt.
5: That is embarrassing, that is embarrassing.
0: Or, is it lobsters in motion?
5: That is embarrassing, that is embarrassing.
0: I'm hearing lobsters in motion.
3: The second time I heard it, the first time I didn't.
0: Lobster's emotion.
5: That is embarrassing.
0: Yes, it's a double word either way.
1: Instant Hall of Famer.
0: Well done, everyone. Some brilliant ones today. Thank you very much. Keep them coming. Email me directly when you mishear them. Christian at christianoconnell.com.au. Thank you.
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Christian O'Connell's show. Christian Matt here. Many years ago, I fell through an old garden shed roof. The whole thing fell down around me. To this day, my family still tells the story like it's the best thing they ever saw. my family would be the same if that happened to me, Matt. We're going to do this tomorrow morning on the show, your falling stories. But right now, let's tell you about the amazing story of the last couple of weeks and save our pubs.

0: Over the last couple of weeks, we've been on a mission to save Aussie pubs. Thanks to Forex, the pub is calling. Somewhere between the first sip and the last laugh, it's always a Forex. So we found the pub we wanted to... Well, at first we thought it was going to be a reno. It is a reno, more a restoration, because the pub, I know a lot of you have seen it on our social account. You can see the videos that's been going on over the last couple of weeks. We've got daily updates. We found this beautiful pub and a beautiful couple that were running it as well, Tracy and Gary, up in a place called Helidon, about an hour and a half outside Brisbane. And Rewo and I went up there a couple of weeks ago and fell in love with Tracy and Gary and this pub and the whole story. They saw it online. They were looking for somewhere, a big family home that they could retire to, place for the grandkids to run around. They saw this pub. But then when they moved in, they realized they couldn't shut the pub down. And Tracy and Gary were ideally hoping to retire. They spent the last 2 years as accidental publicans running a pub they did not want to be running. But they do it because they care about the community. And they're those kind of Aussies. You know people like this. And also, the other thing to tell you something about, Tracy, 2 weeks into when they moved into place, found out that she had MS as well. That has not diminished the zest for life that Tracy has. She is irrepressible. And we'll be up there this Friday. We're doing the big unveil. We're taking the show. We're all flying up to... No sleep to Toowoomba?
1: Yes, correct.
0: We're rocking up in Toowoomba on Thursday night, hitting it hard. And then the big live show on Friday. And it's not just us coming, doing the entire show up there. We have a very special musical guest singing live. What about me? All great pubs need live entertainment. We've got Shannon Knoll. Not only is he doing this banger, what a manky dog intimidates him. He's also going to do horses if he sticks around. Anyway, let's get the star of all this on right now. Tracy joins us live. Morning, legend.
2: Good morning. How are you?
0: I'm great, Tracy. I'm great. We love chatting to you. So, what a couple of weeks for you and Gary. What have been some of your highlights as this reno is going around, you know, your home?
2: Everything's a highlight, down to, you know, having the walls painted, to the sign writing, furniture starting to arrive. It is a whirlwind. It's something we've never in a million years would have believed it would happen to us.
0: The sign writing is great, isn't it? Then the guys did a great job.
2: Yes.
0: And
2: it's totally blown our mind that this would happen.
0: And Shannon Knoll also then performing live as well Friday. That's going to be amazing.
2: Yes, we're getting so many Facebook messages and phone calls.
0: Tracy, I didn't even know you had a phone line there.
2: Yes, it just came in the last few weeks.
0: Wonderful. Well done. Wow. All right. So, Tracy, what is happening this week? Because obviously it's the last couple of days, you know, and it's all got to be done Thursday. So what are they doing this week?
2: Yeah. So this week, this morning, the floors are going in. The painting's being finished off. The carpentry's being finished off. The furniture's arriving. Everything's coming together this week.
0: And has it been chaos for you and Gary? Because this is also your home. And you've had a wedding. Someone had their wedding reception there last week.
2: The wedding was wonderful. We had nearly 70 guests for the wedding. They absolutely loved it. They couldn't believe the transformation that the shed had taken over.
0: Yeah, it's starting to look incredible. I see the videos every day. Now, we sent up our man, intern Pete, last week. Was he, you can be honest, was he any good? It didn't appear that he did anything up there.
2: Christian, he hopped in our Dodge and drove down the wrong side of the street.
0: What? He's not even European. What do you mean he went down the wrong side of the street?
2: I know, people were asking... Where he's from, I kept saying America. It just took off like a bat out of the hell down the wrong side of the street.
0: Like in a Tracy Chapman
2: Josh
0: song, Fast Car. That's
2: Josh
0: Pete's life.
2: A nervous wreck.
0: Yeah, it would appear all he did was only report back on how good the local spa shop is to get some snacks for the tradies that work in there.
1: And it sounded like you had a lot of bacon and egg rolls that you made for him, Tracy.
2: Oh, yes. And coffee. Large cups, short cups, little cups, big cups.
0: Well, I'm sorry to say he's insisted. No wonder now. He told me he's going back Wednesday to scout ahead to get everything ready. Now I know where he's going to. This is go and get more of those bacon rolls and coffee from you, Tracy.
2: Well, I'll hide the car keys.
0: Well, I can't wait to see you Friday morning for the big unveil, Tracy. Good luck this week. Enjoy all. And as always, a joy to chat to you, mate.
2: Thank you so much, Christian. See you Friday.
0: We will.
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3: 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One day to go until the grand reopening of the Criterium, the pub we've renovated with our good friends at Forex. 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
2: You know, 10 years it would have took us to get to this point because of the cost. 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It's brought us up to where this pub should be. She's a beautiful old girl and now she sits high and mighty in the town.
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0: Rich and O'Connell show. Time for this morning's Time Waster. Today on International Monkey Day, we're looking for your monkey movies. The producers have handed me the top five most famous monkeys of all time.
1: Oh, good list.
0: Hot topic, I like it. Who do you think is in there? Pat and Rio. Famous monkeys of all time. Who comes to mind?
2: What is that monkey off the Clint Eastwood movie?
0: Clyde.
2: Yes, Clyde.
0: Right, and so the big orangutan, isn't it?
2: He was
0: right hand turn Clyde. I love those movies. Any which way but loose. That's not it. In the Power Five.
2: Oh.
1: The first monkey in space.
0: Yes, boom, number one. Albert the Second.
1: Great name for an astronaut monkey.
0: Great name, but terrible job.
1: Mm. Oh, yeah, I guess.
0: And number two, Bubbles.
2: Yeah, ooh. Michael Jackson's monkey.
0: Yep. Yeah. Well, three, Harambe at number four.
2: Harambe!
0: I know. They just made these up. At four, a fictional one, Marcel, Ross's pet monkey in Friends.
1: Yes,
0: you remember?
1: Yeah.
0: And at number five, Congo the Painting Chimp.
1: Oh, not familiar.
0: Never heard of him. Created over 400 abstract paintings. Anyway. Oh. Even sold one to Picasso.
1: He sold a painting to Picasso is impressive.
0: That should be at number one. Yeah. If you're that good at art, Picasso goes, bloody, I mean, I'm good, but there's levels to this. What's your name? Congo, I'll buy it off you. That should be about Ross's one in France, who just did nothing other than sit on his shoulder. Anyway. Didn't I care that much about the top five power rankings of chips, but I really do, turns out. All right, we're looking for your monkey movies. Be careful with monkeys, no laughing business. Ripped Face Off.
1: Oh, no. Dear. Oh, my goodness. Silver.
0: The Big Babunski.
1: Gold.
0: Throw Kaká from the train.
1: Silver.
0: Gone Gorilla. Not Gone Girl, Gone Gorilla. Mystery surrounds this story.
1: Silver Plus.
0: Ape Fear.
1: Gold.
0: No Donkey Kong Country for old men.
1: Silver Plus.
0: Saving Primate Ryan.
1: Gold.
0: And Seven was a chilling old movie,
1: wasn't
0: it?
1: I hate that old movie. Actually gives me nightmares.
0: Don't worry, I've got a better one. Seven Monkeys Jumping on the Bed.
1: That is a much better movie.
0: No more monkeys jumping on the bed. You heard what the doctor said. Mama's just called it.
1: Gold. Well, I hate that movie. So I still have
0: just
1: nightmares
0: awful.
1: About it.
0: That box.
1: Don't. I genuinely...
0: Here's we should have realised then, Spacey.
1: The clues were pretty easy, right in front of her.
0: Hiding in plain sight. Anyway.
1: Much nicer movie, though.
0: Yeah, what you got?
1: Deep Chimpact. Little Albert the Second up in space.
0: Now we know his name. Yeah, right, Silver.
1: Have you seen that movie about the mafia monkeys?
0: Oh, yeah.
1: Baboon Doc Saints?
2: Oh, that's actually really good.
0: Bronze.
1: This gorilla's got to do a big talk during wartime.
0: Oh, yeah?
1: It's King Kong's speech.
0: No, that's good.
1: Won an Oscar for it.
0: Gold. King Kong's speech.
1: And R.I.P., she did a lot of good work, but her best work was Goodall Hunting.
0: Oh, wow. To Jane Goodall. Yes, very smart.
3: 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Central Queensland's 4CC.

0: Before you get started on your day, you know, going to work, taking the kids to school, dropping into the Bendigo Bank, we retrace our steps with On This Day. On This Day. 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On This Day with Aaron Stevens. 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

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This is 4CC. Central Queensland's 4CC. Playing better music and more of it. From Lake Awonga to Lammermoor, 4CC.

0: ACCC is Central Queensland, which comes with a commitment to keep you up to date. So if it's happening in news locally, we've got you covered.
1: Member for Gladstone, Glenn Butcher, says his electorate saw significantly less funding than Rockhampton.
0: We'll also keep you across what's going on nationally and around the world.
2: A review is underway into how our terror threat level's structured. Amid warnings, it doesn't accurately portray the level of danger.
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2: and Amanda Keller.
3: What is your feeling on Sister Cities?
4: Yeah, it's slightly daggies. It's like having a pen friend or something, or maybe a billet.
3: A billet.
4: That's what it is.
3: It's who having your parents a billet. Choose, and then you have
4: no,
3: to ignore
4: them. No, the school did. The school had it. Like your netball team, you'd have to have a billet. I haven't heard that word for so long.
3: We had
4: that word.
3: Billets come one time, and they just stayed in my brother. My brother and I shared a room, so we had to go and sleep on the divan in the rumpus room.
4: Yeah.
3: And they locked us out of our own room. I'm going, who are these guys?
4: My brother had a billet for some sporting thing, and he started talking to me like my brother did. And I remember this billet saying to me, "You've got a head like a half-suck mango seed." And Mum had to tell him to stop.
3: Was he from Queensland?
4: I don't know.
3: Right.
4: No, that was an expression my brother used.
3: Right, so but he's
4: the
3: using...
4: Billet, the billet just picked up the abuse my brother was hurling at me.
3: That. No, that's uncalled
4: right.
3: for. That is uncalled. Did you break out Cameron's name is Shirley?
4: When I was small, I used to say Cameron's name is Shirley, and it drove him to distraction. And Mum would say, Cameron, calm down. You know your name's not Shirley.
3: No. So Sister Cities, by and large, our councils love them because it's a good opportunity...
4: Oh, to visit.
3: To visit the infrastructure.
4: Yeah, but you're not going to go to downtown Nigeria. Yeah, you're going to go to Paris.
3: No one's going to Syria. No one's going, let's go over check how Syria's
4: no,
3: going.
4: No, you're going to go to Tokyo or something.
3: Yeah. Ratepayers aren't big fans of Sister Cities.
4: It's travelling billets.
5: No, they need to be here and do their job. We don't need Sister City. What do we need a Sister City for?
6: Blacktown City Council has swiped right on Baguio City in the Philippines. Council is already coupled up with City in China, South Korea, New Zealand and Ireland.
7: Would you rather them have a sister city and spend money on that or...
8: No, they need to focus on here.
9: I don't think it does help the ratepayer. I think the council should be focused on roads, rates and rubbish. They should be spending money on potholes.
8: More playgrounds.
7: Really?
8: Honestly, there's no playgrounds here at all. And like if there is, they're so far away, they're over there.
10: The potholes are ridiculous. The amount of people that I know that have tripped and fallen because of these potholes and broken their legs absolutely is ridiculous.
3: How many people do you know that have tripped and fallen and broken their legs in a pothole?
4: What? Don't you drive on them?
3: Actually, I hit a
4: pothole. Who walks over a pothole?
3: I hit a pothole the other day and it was so big it had a gift shop at the bottom.
4: Did you break your leg?
3: I didn't break my leg though. Took me 3 days to get out. What about that other guy? The playgrounds, they're over there.
4: Yeah, they're across the road. But be careful walking over those potholes.
3: Well, what about Cogra? Cogra's sister city is Hong Kong.
4: Oh.
3: And you remember the Hongkonese.
4: I don't think we call them the Hongkonese.
3: They gave us a gift, the Bruce Lee statue, which I drive past quite regularly just to have a look at. Not all the constituents were happy about that.
11: He's never been to Cogra and he's not going to. He's dead.
4: But thank you to the Hongkonese.
3: Good on you, Hongkonese.
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2: Jam Nation.
3: There was a story about councils using the idea of sister cities to go on jet-setting junkets.
4: Yeah.
3: And the constituents, the ratepayers,
4: weren't happy.
3: No, they're not happy.
5: No, they need to be here and do their job. We don't need sister city. What do we need a sister city for?
6: More playgrounds.
4: Really?
6: Honestly, there's no playgrounds here at all. Mm. And like, if there is, they're so far away. They're over there.
3: So,
4: Across the road, maybe?
3: Old mate wants a playground underneath him right then and now. Mm. But playgrounds, but the other thing that came up a lot...
4: Potholes.
7: The potholes are ridiculous. The amount of people that I know that have tripped and fallen because of these potholes and broken their legs absolutely is ridiculous.
4: I have to ask, who's walking through a pothole?
3: Yeah.
4: Do you know anyone who's tripped in a pothole and broken their leg?
3: No.
4: But maybe we're wrong. Maybe potholes are doing this to people.
3: I did. I hit one near Homebush.
4: Where you were driving, though.
3: I was on my motorbike, and I thought, this is going to be accident number 15. Mm. I really felt it, because the pothole was so big, like I went to the bottom of it.
4: And lived there for eight years with a tribe.
3: There was a gift shop down there. I bought a ruler.
4: I'm a Chris Brown.
3: I thought as my feet came off my pegs on my motorbike, I'm doing a bit of a Superman thing. I thought, this is it. We're going to come unstuck. I got to work, and then there's oil just leaking out of my bike. A lot of people say that's just a Harley, but no. And it's cracked my sump. And so I had to get it towed to the shop to get fixed.
4: Well, Chris Brown was driving.
3: Dr. Chris Brown,
4: excuse me.
3: Not the ne'er-do-well singer.
4: And the giant pothole emerged. First two, front two tyres, bonk, into it. And he said, oh, no. By then, he's got momentum. Second two tyres, bonk, all four.
3: Four tyres.
4: All four split. Let's do it. Tales of the pothole. Maybe you've fallen in one and broken your leg. Maybe you lived down in the bottom of one with a tribe for several years.
3: Selling rulers and snow domes at the gift shop.
4: Snow domes with a pothole in it.
3: Did you get on an ass to get out of there?
0: Brendan Jonesy Jones
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2: Jam.
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3: The tribal drum is beating Tales of the Pothole.
4: The amount of people that I know that have tripped and fallen because of these potholes and broken their legs absolutely is ridiculous.
3: I've seen some potholes. I don't know of anyone that's broken their leg in a pothole.
2: No. Maybe an American sinkhole when you're standing there and it collapses underneath you.
3: Mm-hmm, mm-hmm.
2: But still, lots of damage from potholes. We want to hear your stories.
3: Roxanne has joined us.
2: Hello, Roxanne. Have you fallen in a pothole? What's happened?
5: Awesome. Good morning, Jonesy and Amanda. Yes, I fell into the mother of all potholes.
2: Really?
5: Coming back from MotoGP a couple of years ago, left Kimora, heading towards Young. Hit the mother of them all on my motorbike.
2: Oh, okay.
5: Fully loaded.
2: Mm-hmm.
5: Fully loaded. coming back from MotoGP.
3: Yep.
5: Split my front tyre, buckled the front rim, buckled the back rim.
3: Oh, both. Did you come off?
5: No. Jonesy, don't know how, was the roughest ride, but actually stayed on. I was able to hold it up. We were 35 Ks out of Young. My partner was as sick as a dog. We were on the road for 2 hours, had to call the motorbike shop in Young. They actually sent out a trailer, which was awesome of them. And my motorbike stayed in Young for 3 months to be fixed. And, yeah.
3: Right.
5: And he had to double me back because we live in Mudgee. So then he had to double me back to Mudgee.
2: So you stayed
5: a very long day.
2: You stayed upright, but you split the tyres. It couldn't keep riding.
5: Oh, there was no way. Could not keep riding because the front tyre was as flat as a tack because I'd split it and the buckle was rimmed. And it wasn't until we tried to move the bike off the side of the road, like to get it into some shade so we were in shade, that we actually realised I'd done the back rim as well. Mm. That the back tyre stayed like the rim. I didn't split the back tyre, but the rim, both of them were just...
3: I'm hanging on every word, Roxanne. Amanda, not so much. But yes,
2: I'm
3: you're
2: glad
3: okay.
2: All was well.
3: What sort of motorbike was it? We'll just wrap it up. What sort of bike?
5: Yamaha MT-09.
3: Right, okay, yes.
5: Fantastic bike to ride, but yeah, and it took, like, because an assessor had to come from Dubbo.
3: No, thanks, Roxanne, yes. That would be...
2: That would be painful. Thank you, Roxanne.
3: Thank you. I'm so glad you survived that because you lose the front tyre on a motorcycle. That is the kiss of death.
2: Hello, Robin. Tell us about the pothole.
6: Well, I'm going to prove Jonesy wrong. I was walking down the street in Buenos Aires, fell in a pothole, snapped the ligament off my ankle.
3: Ooh.
2: Where were you?
6: Buenos Aires Argentina.
2: And was it a big hole that you didn't see?
6: I did not see it at all. Went over in it, down she went. My friend said, oh, we better go to a bar. And I said, what, to get some ice? And she said, no, to have a drink.
2: But you snapped your Achilles or something.
6: Snapped the tendon attached to the end of my ankle.
2: Oh, no.
3: Which part of the holiday was this? Was it the start, midway or end?
6: Day 3 of that month-long holiday.
2: No.
6: Yep.
3: And what's the Buenos Aires hospital like?
6: I didn't go to one. I hobbled all holiday not realising that I'd done damage, and it wasn't until I got home and went to the doctor here and they said, okay, this is what you've done.
2: Wow. We've met a human who fell in a pothole. Robin, thank you.
3: Robin, thank you. So if Roxanne hits a pothole on a motorcycle, doesn't come off, Robin just walking around on her two legs, bang.
2: Into one.
3: That's the life of the pothole.
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1: 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Central Queensland's own 4CC.

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2: Let's get on down to the Jonesy Amanda Arms for the pub test today. Beach balls at concerts, do they pass the pub test?
3: Well, the reason we're asking this question, who knew that they could be controversial? But Scottish rocker Shirley Manson from the band Garbage was at the... This was an incident at the Melbourne leg of the Good Things Festival on Friday. You know, before we play what she said, here's Garbage. You know her.
2: Yeah, and that's Garbage.
3: That's Garbage. So there she was singing, and someone, as often happens at an Australian festival, threw a beach ball around and she didn't like it.
4: Douchebag with the balloon or the stupid beach balls or the balls for that matter. It just makes me sad for you all that you actually think it's appropriate to come to a music festival and play beach ball. It makes me really sad. Do you know why? Because it's so disrespectful. Have you any idea what musicians have to do to come and play a festival like this? Like, it literally makes me want to beg people to go over there and punch you in the face.
3: So, wow.
2: The heat got to her.
3: Wow.
2: But she doubled down.
4: Guy with your big f***ing beach ball. Ooh.
3: She said later on...
2: She's not a beach girl.
3: No, I mean, she said, I hate the beeping beach. I make no apologies for getting annoyed at beach balls at shows. I joined a band because I wanted to listen to Susie and the Banshees and The Cure and be dark and beautiful.
2: Yeah.
3: But she said, why don't you just go listening to Spotify and tie your beach balls around like you're 10 years old? Last night at the Brisbane show, apparently, you know, lots of people, of course, in light of that, took beach balls.
2: Of course.
3: And the person who had that beach ball in Melbourne has been a fan of hers for years, been going to festivals and supporting her for years. There was no disrespect intended in the... He's not throwing a medicine ball in the air. And she has said...
2: Take a medicine ball.
3: That'd be a flex if you throw that
2: That's
3: around.
2: That's what Shannon Ponton takes.
3: She has said overnight... That why is all this? Because this has gone around the world now. Mm. She said, "Why are you making fuss when there are 20,000 Palestinian kids who are under the dirt?"
2: Yeah.
3: But then she concedes. She said, "Maybe a beach ball brings you joy, and for that I apologize."
2: Mm.
3: But maybe let's play devil's advocate for a minute. Have you been at a concert and a beach ball's been irritating? Has that got in the way of you enjoying the show? Maybe you agree with her.
2: Metallica, there was a bunch of beach balls there. Big black Metallica beach balls.
3: Coldplay always make balls part of the show.
2: And AC/DC, there was some beach balls going around before the boys went on stage.
3: Imagine AC/DC and beach balls. That's a weird image as well, isn't it?
2: It is a little bit. And I kind of get what Shirley's saying. She's a goth, she's a punk, she's all that sort of stuff.
3: Throw a dart.
2: So the beach culture for her, so it's not necessarily about the beach balls so much, but the culture. She's against the beach culture.
3: Well, then don't be at a music festival in the middle of the day.
2: Yeah.
3: So, beach balls at concerts, do they pass the pub test?
0: Brendan Jonesy Jones. Amanda Keller.
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2: and Amanda Keller.
3: Let's get on down to the Jonesy Amanda Arms for the pub test today. Beach balls at concerts, do they pass the pub test?
4: Well, the reason we're asking this question, who knew that they could be controversial? But Scottish rocker Shirley Manson from the band Garbage was at the... This was an incident at the Melbourne leg of the Good Things Festival on Friday. You know, before we play what she said, here's Garbage. You know her.
3: Yeah, and that's Garbage.
4: That's Garbage. So there she was singing, and someone, as often happens at an Australian festival, threw a beach ball around, and she didn't like it.
5: Douchebag with the balloon or the stupid beach balls or the balls for that matter. It just makes me sad for you all that you actually think it's appropriate to come to a music festival and play beach ball. It makes me really sad. Do you know why? Because it's so disrespectful. Have you any idea what musicians have to do to come and play a festival like this? Like, it literally makes me want to beg people to go over there and punch you in the face.
4: So, wow.
3: The heat got to her.
4: Wow.
3: But she doubled down.
5: Guy with your big f***ing beach ball. Ooh.
4: She said later on...
3: She's not a beach girl.
4: No, I mean, she said, I hate the beeping beach. I make no apologies for getting annoyed at beach balls at shows. I joined a band because I wanted to listen to Susie and the Banshees and The Cure and be dark and beautiful.
3: Yeah.
4: But she said, why don't you just go listening to Spotify and tie your beach balls around like you're 10 years old? Last night at the Brisbane show, apparently, you know, lots of people, of course, in light of that, took beach balls.
3: Of course.
4: And the person who had that beach ball in Melbourne has been a fan of hers for years, been going to festivals and supporting her for years. There was no disrespect intended in the... He's not throwing a medicine ball in the air. And she has said...
3: Take a medicine ball.
4: Well, that'd be a flex if you throw that around.
3: That's what Shannon Ponton takes.
4: She has said overnight... that why is all this, because this has gone around the world now. Mm. She said, why are you making fuss when there are 20,000 Palestinian kids who are under the dirt?
3: Yeah.
4: But then she concedes. She said, maybe a beach ball brings you joy and for that I apologise.
3: Mm.
4: But maybe, let's play devil's advocate for a minute. Have you been at a concert and a beach ball's been irritating? Has that got in the way of you enjoying the show? Maybe you agree with her.
3: Metallica, there was a bunch of beach balls there. Big black Metallica beach balls.
4: Coldplay always make balls part of the show.
3: And AC/DC, there was some beach balls going around before the boys went on stage.
4: AC/DC and beach balls, that's a weird image as well, isn't it?
3: It is a little bit. And I kind of get what Shirley's saying. She's a goth, she's a punk, she's all that sort of stuff.
4: Throw
3: she's
4: a dart.
3: So the beach culture for her, so it's not necessarily about the beach balls so much, but the culture. She's against the beach culture.
4: Well, then don't be at a music festival in the middle of the day.
3: Yeah.
4: So, beach balls at concerts, do they pass the pub test?
0: Brendan Jonesy Jones. Amanda Keller.
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2: When I'm gonna take it.
3: I want you to get up right now.
2: I feel like I'm taking crazy pills.
3: Go to your windows, open them, and stick your head out and yell, I'm as mad as hell. We're not gonna take this anymore.
0: Indeed.
4: Shirley Manson, lead singer of Garbage, the Scottish rock band, or indie, what do we call them, punk band?
5: Yeah.
4: She was performing at the festival, the Melbourne leg of Good Things on Friday. Mm-hmm. It's an Australian music festival. In the middle of the day, a beach ball gets thrown around and she goes off.
6: Guy with your big f***ing beach ball. Ooh.
5: I'm going to rush to Shirley's defence here. She's
4: Why?
5: A goth. She doesn't like the beach culture.
4: Well, then hang upside down like a bat at night.
5: Well, that's the thing. She's playing in the daytime hours, so she's not used to being out in the sunshine.
4: And this is also the nature, though, of an Australian festival. It's a good-natured thing. The guy who threw the beach ball and was tossing it around is a big festival goer. He's loved her band for years.
5: He's not just in it for the beach ball.
4: No, he's there for the music. But the beach ball says summer, it says fun, all of that stuff. She's missed the point on this, I think. But maybe you find beach balls at concerts irritating. So that's what we're asking you. Beach balls at concerts, do they pass the pub test?
7: Absolutely it passes the pub test. It's part of Aussie culture. And especially if you're at a concert in the middle of summer or during the day, of course you get to throw around a beach ball. Absolutely passes.
8: No, I don't like the idea of it. It's a distraction. I go see a concert, I want to hear and see the concert. However, could you imagine her going to a Rod Stewart concert and getting hit in the head with a soccer ball?
7: Yes, it does. I attend Lee Kernaghan. He has plays goodness gracious Great Balls of Fire with a big red bouncing beach ball through the crowd, and everybody loves it. Definitely passes the pub test.
4: This theory had a hemorrhoid, remember?
5: Well, I remember watching Motley Crue and Vince Neil passed a kidney stone on stage.
4: Hit it to me.
5: I'll take the kidney stone.
4: Well, thank you for all your calls.
5: Thank you indeed.
0: This is Jam.
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11: Yeah, the customer phoned up and he wanted the car that he'd seen on social media and stuff. And I'm not quite sure whether it's gone with the stickers or without. But when we were talking to him, he said, geez, if I could leave the stickers on there, that'd be good. The old story is, mate, everybody's got to be like Hammo. And that just proves it, mate, doesn't it?
12: Payback, babe.
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9: With the entertainment news that's fit to print, M. Gillespie is here. The Goop Guide is out.
10: Well, it's... First of all, Merry Christmas.
11: This is our last time with you on breakfast.
10: Our last ever breakfast.
11: I know,
10: time.
11: But you will be joining us next year on the drive
10: and
11: show.
10: And I'm so excited because I'm much better in the PM than I am in the AM.
11: Well, we're waiting to see if we are. I was wondering what the sentence was going there.
10: But it's Christmas, which means it's time for the Goop gift guide. Now, in case you are not across Goop, this is Gwyneth Paltrow's wellness empire, website, brand, lifestyle, everything. And each year the team releases this Christmas gift guide, which is completely ludicrous to the point of being hilarious, delicious. We obsess over it.
11: I do.
10: And I love to go through and find the weird and the wonderful. There are some ultra luxe and big ticket items, as there always are. There's an Hermes jukebox, which was price upon request, but I did a bit of stalking, a bit of digging. They retail for a starting at $550,000. So that's the biggest ticket item.
12: Whoa.
11: Wow.
10: Then we've got a few $50,000 to $60,000 pieces of jewelry, boring, a Gucci portable pet bed for $1,300, which I think could work for you guys.
11: Wow.
10: Western hotels apparently have this trademarked bed. Their bed is so good that they have a registered trademark bed that you can buy your loved one this Christmas for $5,000. Or if you're more into ram horns, you can get a desk lighter, which is in a ram horn.
12: Yeah, right, yeah.
11: How much is that?
10: That one's only $1,100.
11: Okay, what a bargain.
10: Yeah, that's more of a bargain. There's a couple of quirkier, cheaper ones, some kitchen-themed oddities. My favourite this year is a pasta water candle. It's $105. But the website says this candle fills the air with notes of saline water and semolina wheat for a unique umami aroma.
11: So it's a candle that smells like pasta water.
10: Yeah. One of the cheapest smells that you can make in your home. Why not just spend $105?
12: She hasn't just repurposed her old veggie candle.
10: Possibly. There's a ceramic vessel, it's called, to put your honey in. That's $677.
11: What?
10: Yeah. But let's get into, there's some naughty ones. There's some fun ones. There is a bondage-style advent calendar.
11: Oh. What do you get?
10: Well, the kinky advent calendar for the low price of $1,900 includes a red silk blindfold, gold plated handcuffs, like real gold, several meters of French bondage rope, and adhesive bondage tape.
12: Oh.
10: So tell them you love them this Christmas.
12: French bondage.
11: The 12 days of Christmas.
10: Jonesy, I thought this one would be good for you. There's a $250 lymphatic romper. This wellness onesie delivers graduated compression and has micro massage zones that follow your body's lymphatic pathways. I know you're all about the lymph nodes.
12: I am. Where are the nodes? Nodes. Where are the massage nodes?
10: Where aren't they? And my present for Amanda, I think, is going to be the brain enhancement program in Koh Samui from only $10,500. Advanced neuroscience meets traditional healing practices.
11: Oh, wow.
10: So there you have it. And this one I think is good for the kids who are about to lose their social media. There's a smart typewriter. It's $1,600. They call it a distraction-free smart typewriter that saves your work digitally but won't let you online. It's kind of like a laptop that has no internet access.
11: Like a typewriter.
12: It's a typewriter.
10: Yeah, but there's no paper. Like, it doesn't, it's not tick, tick, tick, tick.
12: Yeah.
10: It's not quite like that. It's more just a simple keyboard. Oh. So there's that. And if you were continuing your stint in Breakfast Radio, you'd need this one. It's a stuffed pillow that's embroidered, $120. It says, please leave by 9. But you guys can party till dawn now.
11: I know.
12: Oh, no.
11: I mean, AM.
12: I mean, I just realised that now I don't have the excuse if I got to go to bed early. What am I going to do?
10: No. Well, you can just say, I've got to go home and put my lymphatic onesie on.
12: Yes.
10: Merry
12: I want a diagram. Thank you, Em.
10: Merry Christmas.
12: We'll catch you next year. Em Gillespie from the Daily Oz.
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0: 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Thanks to the Hearing Centre Gladstone in Tank Street. And if you have to turn it up because you can't hear the songs like you used to, call the Hearing Centre Gladstone. 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
3: Last week we spoke about this jewellery thief in New Zealand.
4: Oh, yeah.
3: He stole a $28,000 pendant.
4: There's only like 50 in the world.
3: There's not many of these pendants. It's like a Fabergé egg pendant. He stole it. The way he stole it was kind of unique. I don't think you'll see this in an Ocean's 11 franchise. He swallowed it.
4: Now with added sieve.
3: So after 6 days of closely watching the man, the coppers over in New Zealand have retrieved the pendant.
4: 6 days?
3: 6 days.
4: It took him 6 days to get it out.
3: Yeah, that's like you when you went to Japan.
4: Travel's very binding.
3: A photo supplied by New Zealand's police showed a gloved hand holding the recovered pendant and its long gold chain.
4: But he swallowed the chain.
3: As well, with an intact price tag.
4: Have you got a picture?
3: Yeah, he's got the price tag as well.
4: Wow. Well, he had to do it quickly.
3: Has it got a card? Read the card. So,
4: would you want it now?
3: Well, we talked about it.
4: It'd need a big discount.
3: It's like those coffees.
4: They're more expensive when they've been passed through the alimentary canal of a monkey.
3: Did he go to Goldmark just around the corner?
4: Around the back?
3: It writes itself. Police
4: see,
3: said...
4: So you can always see carrots in the spew. Maybe it's the same in your number two.
3: There's 28 carrots in this thing.
4: Yeah, that's right.
3: The police said he pooped it out without any medical intervention.
4: Really? So they waited for that long?
3: That long. No word on the iPad he nicked as well.
4: Need a bigger sieve.
3: It would have been kind of satisfying coming out, though.
4: It feels great.
3: Back again swallowing more stuff.
4: After 4 days.
3: Yeah, okay. I've swallowed some more stuff, officer.
4: And a bangle.
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the sound of something deadly. 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Bowel cancer is Australia's deadliest cancer for people aged 25

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1: 4CC, your weather now. 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
2: Do have some cloud about. There is a slight chance of a shower, similar for tomorrow and also for Thursday. The boating forecast easterlies add to 10 to 15. They'll get up to 20 knots to the south of Agnes, but then ease back to 10 knots by this afternoon. Easterlies are 10 to 15 for tomorrow. Today, top temperatures for Gladstone are 23, 25 for Rockhampton and the Banana Shire, 23 for Yeppoon Emu Park, and a top of 20 degrees for 1770 Agnes at Water. Gladstone are currently on 15.
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music of more of it on 4CC. G'day. With you 3 to 10, the better break here on the reef. 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The heart starter this morning, Tin Lizzy versus Golden Earring. So from Tin Lizzy, this is the song I chose. Dancing in the Moonlight. Have a different one for you. Maddie from Aaron put this request in.

4972700 Facebook page. There's quite a few votes up there as well, so you can jump onto the 4CC Facebook page and put your vote in too. And Solar Power Gladstone bring you our Heart Starter. And we're doing a live broadcast there on Saturday from 9 through till 12 with the solar changing all the time and the new and latest technology that's coming through. The team at Solar Power Gladstone are the experts to talk to. And Saturday is going to be the perfect opportunity to have a chat with Murray or with Jeremy, the team there at Solar Power Gladstone. You can actually see a solar system which is set up inside at Solar Power Gladstone, and they can explain and show you how solar works, and in conjunction with the solar batteries, the rebates that are available, and how you can save money and power up cheaper for longer. Come and join us this Saturday between 9 and 12. We're voting on Heart Starter, Tin Lizzy, Dancing in the Moonlight up against Golden Earring, Radar Love. Which song for you? 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

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Coming up with our weather update shortly for you. The heart starter this morning is 10 Lizzie. Matty from Bower. Threw this one at us for today, this morning. 10 Lizzie, so Dancing in the Moonlight, the first song to vote on this morning.

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1: 4CC's Bad Joke Friday. 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
0: Weather. Do have some cloud about. There is a slight chance of a shower, similar for tomorrow and also for Thursday. The boating forecast easterlies add to 10 to 15. They'll get up to 20 knots to the south of Agnes, but then ease back to 10 knots by this afternoon. Easterlies are 10 to 15 for tomorrow. Today, top temperatures for Gladstone are 23, 25 for Rockhampton and the Banana Shire, 23 for Yeppoon Emu Park, and a top of 20 degrees for 1770 Agnes at Water. Gladstone are currently on 15.
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Better music, more of it on 4CC Bruno Mars. So you've voted on our Heart Start. A few votes have come through via the Facebook page. So it is Tin Lizzy versus Golden Earring. Tin Lizzy is this song that you can vote on this morning. I like this pretty cruising tune by Tin Lizzy. Dancing in the Moonlight.

0: Give me a call or vote on our Facebook page. Just go to 4CC, type that in on Facebook, and it will pop up there, and you'll be able to put your votes through. Or ring me on 497-22700.
1: One day to go until the grand reopening of the Criterium, the pub we've renovated with our good friends at Forex. 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

0: 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Thanks to Solar Power Gladstone, the song with the most votes. 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And some big news with Solar. 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
9: Good morning. Joseph Price with your local news. Cap Rescue is being called to an incident on a bulk carrier off the central Queensland coast. A 49-year-old man had suffered a serious medical episode while on a ship around 100 nautical miles north of Rockhampton yesterday morning. The crew winched the man back to the chopper and flew him to Rockhampton Hospital in a stable condition. A new 5-year partnership between Rockhampton Regional Council and a number of local organisations will help restore natural areas. Major revegetation works are on the way for some of the region's most valued natural areas, including at Fraser Park on Mount Archer, the Moores Creek Corridor and Duthie Park. Deputy Mayor Drew Wickerson tells us who they've partnered with for the Natural Resources Management Program.
10: Capricornia Catchments, Central Queensland University, but also Queensland Corrective Services. So each of these three partner groups with Rockhampton provide a unique set of participants, all with probably slightly differing needs out of the program, but all with one common goal, and that's to restore our natural environment back to pristine condition.
9: Lake Awonga is fully stocked with fish these school holidays. It's part of Aquaculture Gladstone's Fingerlings program, which released over 1 million barramundi, 20,000 mangrove jack and 80,000 sea mullet into the dam this year.
11: We've produced those fish at our hatchery here. Those fish have been put into the lake. As they grow up from the fingerlings into real fish, a lot more for people to catch, a lot more trophy fish over time. Fantastic outcome for our region, for families who are local, but also for bringing in the tourists and bringing in the visitors.
9: Gladstone Area Water Board CEO Darren Barlow there. And Central Queenslanders will get the chance to meet their favourite Maroons players at a fan day in Rockhampton. The team will be in town today with meet and greets, junior coaching clinics, giveaways and more at Horizon Stadium. Coach Billy Slater says the players enjoy it just as much as the fans.
12: We get the opportunity to go up to Rockhampton and see all our Queenslanders from Central Queensland. They'll come from far and wide just to get a photo and a handshake from their favourite player or their favourite Queenslander, and we look forward to that.
1: National News now.
13: Morning, I'm Jackie Lim. The PM has weighed in on the weekend auction clearance rates, which have fallen to a five-year low in Melbourne and six-year low in Sydney. Anthony Albanese telling 7:30 his government's housing tax reforms mean first home buyers aren't competing with as many investors.
14: They knew that if they could bid an extra $20,000 or $50,000, then taxpayers would essentially be subsidising that by increased deductions. So this is about making the system fairer.
13: Australia and Vanuatu, I'm Jackie Lim. The PM has weighed in on the weekend auction clearance rates, which have fallen to a five-year low in Melbourne and six-year low in Sydney.

0: near Hamburg in Germany. Local police say all victims were adults. Two people are in custody. And it used to be boomers, but now it seems Gen Z are the new targets for cybercrime. One in 10 say they've experienced some type of online fraud over the past 12 months. Harassment, the most common threat. 18 to 24-year-olds now more likely to be a victim than any other demographic.
1: Rubber up for safety. Dial a tyre. 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
0: In sport, Brazil has just defeated Japan in the World Cup over in Houston this morning. The final score was 2-1 with a goal from the South Americans in the final minute of stoppage time. Germany is currently facing Paraguay and the Netherlands take on Morocco later. And already a big blow to Australia's chances at Wimbledon for the men's draw. Adam Walton and Alex Vucic have both been eliminated on the first day of competition, Vucic in straight sets. Daria Kasatkina, the sole player in the women's draw for the day, advanced in three sets. That's the latest in news and sport.
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2: Okay, some light cloud around and a slight chance of a shower today. Boating forecast, we got around 10 to 15, so I'll reach up to 20 knots to the south of Agnes Water, but then drop back to 10 to 15s again this afternoon. Our temps of around 25 for Rocky and Banana Shire, Yuppoonie Mew Park 23, 1770, a top of 20 today, and a Gladstone around 23 degrees after midday, and currently on 15.
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2: And hard starter today, Golden Earring versus Tin Lizzy. 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

0: 4CC. Morning, Wilco from Mount Larkham. What's going on?
1: Yeah, mate, just travelling south to work, obviously, mate. Just want to report an accident, mate. A truck roll over. I don't know how bad it is, but, yeah, it's probably just 3K south of Mount Elmer Road. So if anyone know where that is, it's a bit of an echo there, mate. So, yeah.
0: All right, 3Ks south of Mount Elmer Road?
1: Yeah, on the Bruce Highway.
0: On the Bruce Highway.
1: Yeah.
0: Okay, is the highway cut or?
1: Sorry, no, it's not cut off, mate. She's flowing, but as it starts getting busier, mate, it's going to get probably worse and worse, I guess.
0: All right, okay. And you don't know what happened there, mate?
1: No. Also, with a truck rollover, mate, I don't know how bad it is because it's still pretty dark here, mate. But yeah, I'm just saying, at least for a good while, mate, probably avoid it if you can.
0: Okay, right, Ed, no worries. Bruce Highway, Mount Elmer, close to the Mount Elmer turnoff, has been a truck rollover. Okay, mate, I'll see if I can get some more details from a couple of other people as well. Thanks for letting us know.
1: Rock and
0: ammo,
1: too. Everyone be safe out there, right?
0: Yeah, true, mate, true. Hey, quickly before you go, do you want to vote on Heartstarter?
1: Yeah, okay, who is it, mate? I missed it, mate. Who is
0: all
1: it?
0: All right, Tin Lizzy, Dancing in the Moonlight, up against Golden Earring, Radar Love.
1: Radar Love, please, mate.
0: Okay. Dan, thanks, mate. Thanks for keeping us up to date.
1: No worries, guys. Too easy, eh?
0: See you, mate. Bye.
1: Bye.
0: And if anybody else has got some more info on that, if you're going past this morning, maybe if you can, avoid the area until we get an update on it anyway. But if you're going past and notice anything in regards to it, give us a call on 497-22700. So that's the Bruce Highway. Near Mount Elmer Road, there's been a truck rollover and traffic is a little bit slower. Now, Heartstarter, it is Tin Lizzy this morning. Maddie from Mara put the request in. So, Dancing in the Moonlight, the first song to vote on.

They're the two songs to vote on. Facebook is where you can go to as well and put your vote in the 4CC Facebook page or ring through. Nice early morning. Been just up and about, first cover. Gonna be a pretty good day. Bit of cloud about, light shower, but not much in today. 4CC.

0: double C out to Barra. Hello, Matty.
1: How you going, mate?
0: Got clear skies out there?
1: Bit overcast. We had good, well, showers sort of everywhere, but not in some places, if that makes sense.
0: All right, hit and miss. Partly cloudy with a shower here and there.
1: Yeah.
0: Yeah, the normal bureau forecast.
1: Yep.
0: Chance of a shower, maybe. although it gets nice out
1: looks
0: that
1: like
0: way.
1: It's clearing up.
0: Yeah, yeah, it will, mate. It's looking like a pretty good few days coming up, actually. Mate, it's your heart starter today.
1: Yeah.
0: So, Tim and Lizzie, we're Dancing in the Moonlight or Golden Earring Radar Love?
1: Golden Earring.
0: Right. That's the only song we had in our playlist, Golden Earring. Hello?
1: Oh, hello, I'm in a bad spot again.
0: Oh, you can
1: Golden
0: tell.
1: Earring, I reckon. It's a fantastic song.
0: All right, Radar Love, your vote is in, mate. Yep. Thank you. Drive safe.
1: Right. Okay.
0: Get back to the cotton picking. Bye. Bye.
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0: Good morning, 20 past 6. 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Apple Servo down there. If you're filling up your field, got us on there live. Good morning.

0: 4CC. They love her. Hey, today's the last day of the 4CC fuel fill up. So these are the businesses you need to get to this morning if you have a chance to go into the draw for $1,000 in petrol. We've got the fuel will rise tomorrow because the fuel excise has been cut with the discount that we get. So it was, well, it is 32 cents today with the fuel excise, but it will be changed to 16 cents overnight. So tomorrow, basically, fuel will go up by 16 cents a litre. So today's the day to maybe fuel up. But you can win $1,000 in fuel by shopping at Gladstone Flowers, Pie World, Scrapbook Fantasies, Our Tiny Emporium, Harbour City Motorcycles and M1 Cycles. So just go and shop, grab an entry form. The more you spend, the more entries you get, and you're in the draw for $1,000 in fuel, the 4CC fuel fill-up. Yeah, the excise down to 16 cents instead of the 32 after today. So petrol going up by 16 cents a litre tomorrow. Our news coming up shortly for you with Joppy. We've got the winning song for Heartstarter, which will come up, and 10 to 7, Aaron Stevens with On This Day. 4CC.
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11: Good morning. Joseph Price with your local news. A Clermont woman's been charged after allegedly stealing 100 head of cattle, a tractor and 4 kilometres of barbed wire fencing. The 55-year-old's accused of stealing from a property over 3 years, with the victim only realising the theft in May this year. Police say the stolen cattle and property amounted to more than $280,000. The woman's been charged with numerous offences and is due in court on August 5th. Gladstone Regional Council's new Green Garden Organics bin service is starting from today for 17,000 houses in Gladstone, Boyne Island, Tanham Sands and parts of Calliope. The bins will be collected fortnightly on the opposite week to the recycling service. Green waste like grass clippings, palm fronds, small branches and garden weeds can go in the bins, while things like soil, rocks, food waste, general waste and treated timber cannot. Lake Awonga is continuing to grow its reputation as a premier attraction for fishing. Aquaculture Gladstone continues to stock the dam with fish, giving anglers plenty of opportunities to get a catch. Gladstone Area Water Board CEO Darren Barlow says now's the time to visit the region and wet a line.
12: This is the first year where, in fact, we've put all three of our regulated species into the lake. So we've put mangrove jack into the lake. It was about 20,000 of them a couple of months ago. We've put in about 1.something million barramundi, and there's been about 80,000 sea mullet go in.
11: And major revegetation works are on the way for some of the Rockhampton region's favourite natural spaces. It's part of a program between Rockhampton Regional Council and CQ University, Capricornia Catchments and Queensland Corrective Services. Deputy Mayor Drew Wickerson says each organisation contributes to the restoration works while creating pathways for training and workforce participation.
13: I think one commonality between all the groups is that the participants get absolutely hands-on, practical experience about what it's like to work in the field, restoring and revegetating our natural areas. But also it inspires them, it excites them about what career pathways they might have in agriculture or in our own work, you know, going forward.
10: National News now.
14: Morning, I'm Jackie Lim. It's the last day of the government's full fuel excise discount before the reduction is halved tomorrow. But the consumer watchdog's warning servos they'll be fined if prices are hiked by more than 16 cents a litre. The current discount is saving drivers an estimated $18 a tank, but that'll dip to $9 when the change rolls through. It's been revealed younger Aussies cop higher rates of discrimination in the workplace than their older counterparts. Research shows 30% of workers aged between 18 and 29 have experienced discrimination or harassment at work over the past year. Diversity Council Australia's Dr. Rose Dalmada Remedios says it's significantly higher than other groups.
15: They're also more likely to face workplace sexual harassment and everyday exclusion, like being ignored, left out of work social gatherings, or having assumptions made about their abilities.
14: And the US has agreed to stand down after trading missile strikes with Iran. Both sides have accused each other of violating terms of a ceasefire. Meanwhile, Donald Trump claims Tehran has requested a meeting to take place in Doha tomorrow.
10: Selling your car? David Grant Car Sales pays cash and comes to you. 4CC Sport.
14: In sport, Melbourne coach Stephen King has provided an update on Brody Majacek. His recovery continues after suffering a fractured neck in the King's birthday clash with Collingwood. King telling Seven he's likely to be in his neck brace for another month.
16: And then we'll just reassess where he's at. Clearly his season's done now, but we're just so thankful that he's up and about and walking. It was so close to being an absolute tragedy.
14: And England skipper Ben Stokes leaves international cricket on a losing note, New Zealand winning the third and deciding test by 160 runs. That's the latest in news and sport.
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0: There is some cloud and a slight chance of a shower over the next couple of days. Out on the waters, we got easterlies 10 to 15. To the south of Agnes Water, offshore, they'll be around 20 knots, but then dropping back to easterlies at 10 to 15 by late this afternoon. Today's temperatures after midday for 1770, a top of 20, Gladstone 23, Rockhampton, Bananashire 25, and for Yeppoon, a top temperature of 23 at about midday. Gladstone, current temperature 15.
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0: 10 to 7, Aaron Stevens with On This Day. Oh, don't forget the 4CC Harvey Norman $1,000 minute just after 7 o'clock. And Harvey Norman, their half-yearly clearance sale, does finish today. And they do have late trade till 7 p.m. this evening. So it's the last day, the half-yearly clearance sale at Harvey Norman, but they are open till 7 o'clock tonight. Let's do our heart starter.
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0: Tin Lizzy, Dancing in the Moonlight or Golden Earring. Smashed it. Out of the Park, Radar Love, 4 Double Surf.

4CC, a better music and more of it. That's our heart starter today. Tomorrow, Donga from Ibico Packaging has put a request in, going back to the 70s, showing his age, Sherbet versus Skyhooks. So it'll be a couple of songs, Sherbet, Silvery Moon, and Skyhooks, the song for Skyhooks, All My Friends Are Getting Married. There will be a post put up onto the 4CC Facebook and Instagram page a little bit later on this afternoon. You can vote there or give me a call tomorrow morning on 497-22700. And if you've got a request for Heartstarter, thanks to Solar Power Gladstone, feel free. Sent through an artist up against another artist, a year, a theme, and we'll get to it for you one morning on 4CC. We always got better music, more of it. Tina Turner now. Good morning.

0: see. 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Download our app, iHeart. Don't forget the fuel fill up. Finishes today. A chance for you to win $1,000 in fuel, and Sarge will be doing the draw for our lucky winners tomorrow. And the fuel excise is down. The reduction, fuel excise, is being halved after today. So petrol prices will go up by 16 cents a litre tomorrow, with the excise being halved with the discount. So fill up today if you've got the opportunity. Not too far away. Aaron Stevens with On This Day. Up next, though, America on 4CC.
1: 4CC is Central Queensland, which comes with a commitment to keep you up to date. So if it's happening in news locally, we've got you covered.
2: A man's been killed in a two-vehicle crash in Central Queensland. It happened early yesterday morning when two cars collided.
1: We'll also keep you across what's going on nationally and around the world.
3: Federal and state environment ministers will also be getting together today to ensure they're all on the same page regarding the H5 bird flu threat.
1: And there's all the latest in sport.
3: And Matthew Johns says he'd be open to helping New South Wales next season if his brother Andrew is injured.
1: Gladstone and Central Queensland's leaders in local, 4CC, and on iHeartRadio.
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2: Hi, it's June 30, the day in 1936 when the classic novel Gone with the Wind was first published, turned into an epic film just 3 years later.
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2: It's the anniversary of the introduction of the world's first emergency telephone number. It was 999, introduced in London in 1937.
4: Emergency, which service, please?
2: We're still in the 30s with Superman appearing in DC comic action series number one in 1938.
5: Look. Up in the sky, it's a bird.
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2: One of those bizarre celebrity marriages happened in 1975, just a matter of days after Cher divorced Sonny. She married Greg Allman. Cher filed for divorce 10 days later, even though they did get back together for a while.
8: She said to me after we had realized that two of us had fallen in love, this could get you in some real trouble.
2: And Mamma Mia, the hit musical movie based on the songs of ABBA, premiered on this day in 2008.
9: Mamma Mia, here I go again.
2: Topping the June 30 birthday list is Oz music legend and former Little River Band lead singer Glenn Shorrock. He turns 82. Swan, the national president of the Labor Party and former deputy prime minister, is 72.
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12: Throws it wildly to Horwell. Oh.
2: Special celebration for one of the greatest and most controversial boxers of all time, Mike Tyson, turns 60.
13: Possibly I might come back, but if I do, I'm going to fight with the spirit of Mao.
2: While we're on controversial sports people, former AFL star Ben Cousins turns 48.
14: Cousins, will this be the quick reply? I think it may be.
2: And US swimming champion Michael Phelps, the most successful Olympian of all time, is 41.
15: Can Phelps do it with a remarkable finish?
16: He did it!
15: He did!
2: Finally, it's the anniversary of the death of American comedy legend Buddy Hackett. He starred in the classic It's a Mad, Mad, Mad, Mad World. And did you know he was also the voice of Scuttle in The Little Mermaid? He was 78 when he died in 2003.
17: It's a dingle.
2: Remembering Buddy Hackett on June 30.
0: And again, you can catch on this day at 9:45 on The Breakfast Show. And around 3:30, just after, in the afternoons with Karina. Aussie singer-songwriter Glenn Shorrock having a birthday, 82 today. LRB lead singer, but he also had solo success with this one, 4CC. Every night.

0: Double C. Glenn Shorey. That song originally released back in 1958 by Bobby Darin. That's the cover version. Happy birthday to Glenn Shorey. News coming up next for you, straight into the 4CC Harvey Norman $1,000 Minute. And in the next hour, Sergeant Wayne Butcher will join us. There's some new laws tomorrow that kick in, and it's all to do with e-scooters and bikes with no pedals. If you've got one of those devices, you might want to listen out for that about 20 to 8 this morning.
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2: 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I'm the Sarge in charge. 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
13: Good morning. Joseph Price with your local news. A man's been airlifted to hospital after an incident on a bulk carrier off the central Queensland coast. The 49-year-old man had suffered a serious medical episode while on a

0: price in Rockhampton is $1.67 a litre, while Gladstone's is around $1.62 a litre. Despite low beach visitor numbers across the state over the weekend, lifesavers and lifeguards were kept busy. In Agnes Water, a man in his 60s was pulled from the water by another swimmer on Sunday, with a lifeguard performing CPR before he was taken to hospital by helicopter. Wide Bay Capricorn beaches saw only 2,500 visitors, but lifesavers performed 87 preventative measures and 4 first aid treatments. There will be traffic changes to a busy road at the Range as the Canning Street reconstruction reaches the next phase. Works begin today to upgrade the intersection of Canning Street and Cambridge Street, including a new water main connection, stormwater drainage, curbing and footpaths. Signs will be in place to direct motorists, with access to the Rockhampton Hospital Emergency Department remaining via North Street. And Rockhampton Council is teaming up with 3 local organisations to deliver significant revegetation works across the region's natural areas. CQ Uni, Capricornia Catchments and Queensland Corrective Services will contribute to the works while creating pathways for training and workforce participation. Deputy Mayor Drew Wickerson says everyone benefits.
1: Some people, young people, feel a little bit isolated from the broader stream of community, but this puts them absolutely in touch with it. I hope that people would come down and from the neighbourhood or from Bursa Rockhampton, have a look at this program and maybe pat these people on the back and say thank you for doing what you're doing. Makes them feel proud about what they're doing and really contributing back to the community. That's good for everyone.
2: National News now.
3: Morning, I'm Jackie Lim. Servos are expected to be bustling today before fuel prices lift by 16 cents from tomorrow, some major cities reporting prices below $1.50. The consumer watchdog is warning there'll be fines for businesses hiking prices by more than necessary when the change rolls through. The Federal Health Minister has conceded the PBS is under increasing pressure. Billion-dollar companies reportedly demanding higher prices for their products, leaving customers and patients caught in the middle. Mark Butler telling Seven the system needs to improve.
4: We'd like to see it happen more quickly, and we're doing a lot of work with industry and patient groups on that.
3: A stinging courtroom loss for Donald Trump, with the US Supreme Court throwing out his appeal against a finding he sexually assaulted and defamed a former journalist. It means the president will have to pay $7 million in damages to Jean Carroll, who accused him of raping her during the 1990s. And DFAT is urging Aussies heading to Europe to escape the winter gloom to brace for up to 6-hour queues upon their arrival. It's due to the new entry and exit system the EU has imposed.
2: Weekend plans sorted in the Gladstone region. You'll be glad you did. 4CC, your sport now.
3: In sport, Melbourne coach Stephen King has provided an update on Brody Majacek. His recovery continues after suffering a fractured neck in the Kings' birthday clash with Collingwood. King telling Seven he's likely to be in his neck brace for another month.
5: And then we'll just reassess where he's at. He's clearly, his season's done now, but we're just so thankful that he's up and about and walking. It was so close to being an absolute tragedy.
3: And England skipper Ben Stokes leaves international cricket on a losing note, New Zealand winning the third and deciding test by 160 runs. That's the latest in news and sport.
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6: Some cloud forming again later and probably a good chance of a light shower or two along the coast. Similar for tomorrow as well. 10 to 15 knot winds on the waters over the next couple of days. As we look at top temperatures of 23 for Gladstone, Yeppoonimu Park, 1770, top of 20 degrees in the Banana Shire, 25 with Rockhampton. Rockhampton's current temperature, everybody, on 1584, 16 degrees.
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2: 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Sarge has the questions. You've got the challenge. 10 questions in 60 seconds. Hammo's, well, Hammo.
7: He's just starting the clock.
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6: Hello.
8: Good morning.
6: Where are you going in the Thunder Truck later?
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6: Why?
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6: Everyone used to tell me before. 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
8: Somewhere I go every month.

0: Every month. Oh, you're going to stay on track?
1: No, not okay. That place. No. Different one. Right. Different place I go to every month.
0: Right, yeah, we got $1,000. Today is the last of the half-yearly clearance sale at Harvey Norman.
1: That is correct.
0: They're open until 7 o'clock tonight, everybody, as well. So for the last day of the sale, and that's right across the board with furniture and bedding, with computers, and with electrical. Mm-hmm. So last chance for the half-yearly clearance sale. I've got to get out there today as well.
1: You do.
0: Caller number?
1: Six.
0: Six. You will be playing for the 4CC Harvey Norman $1,000 Minutes. And $1,000 to spend there today. Some big savings. Pretty cool. 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Caller 6 49 722 700 4CC.

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2: Hello, Hop.
3: Good morning, how you going?
2: Good.
0: Beautiful morning, mate. What are you doing? You out working at the Salvo run today, or...?
3: No, workshop today. It's Tuesday.
0: Hops Upholstery.
3: That's correct.
0: Anything
3: if
0: upholstery?
3: If you can sew it, I can make it.
0: If you can sew it, you can make it.
3: Yep,
0: don't you
3: can.
0: Make something when you're sewing?
3: Yeah, but if it can be sewed together, I can make it. As an example, the weirdest thing I've ever done was make a bean bag for a horse.
0: You made a bean bag for a horse?
3: Yes, correct.
2: Interesting.
0: How did the horse use the beanbag?
3: All these girls that have the horses, they train their horse to sit on the beanbag and, park their bum on the beanbag and sit up like a little doggy.
0: So why
3: that's
0: do
3: true.
0: They...
2: That's random.
0: Why do they do that?
3: I don't know. It's the latest thing, I suppose. I don't know.
0: Do they get judged on it, the way that the posture and thing?
3: Whoa. I don't know. All I use a horse for is to muster cattle.
0: Yeah, I've never. Maybe somebody knows of why they do that. A bean
2: maybe
0: bag.
2: Just so
0: yeah,
2: they can lay comfortably instead of on the ground.
3: So,
0: But that
2: I don't think there's like a trick to it, Hamo. It's just
0: there's got to be something. I mean, a horse doesn't sleep on its backside with its two legs in front of it. That just it doesn't make
3: it's weird,
0: sense.
3: I know.
0: Unless it's something that they teach them for dressage or something, maybe, or you know, when they teach the horses to do.
2: I think you're going to have to Google that one at the moment.
0: Okay. Yeah, you can tell she's getting sick of this conversation already. Straight up, rightio.
2: He's asking lots of questions.
3: The conversation's made me dumber already.
0: Not hard. Okay. Now 9 out of 10.
2: Yeah,
0: I got.
2: Yeah, I got 9.
0: Now, if you equal or beat me, you'll get a round of golf for two people at 1770 Golf Course and Driving Range. You've got the Pro-Am, Seniors Pro-Am, which is coming up in a couple of weeks' time, actually. That's only 2 weeks away.
2: Mm.
0: Looking forward to
3: I'll go down and show them how it's done.
0: Actually, it's next week. It might be next week. First, second, third, tenth. No, 2 weeks. 2 weeks Friday. So, come on down. I hope to get down there as well for it. That'd be good. Maybe do a live broadcast down there on the Saturday or something.
2: Okay.
0: Yeah, see. Okay, mate, so 9 out of 10 to get the voucher, 10 out of 10 to get both the voucher and $1,000 to spend at Harvey Norman. Today is the last day of their half-yearly clearance sale.
4: Cool.
0: You ready?
2: Good luck.
3: I'm ready to rock and roll.
0: Let's go.
3: Thank you.
2: Name a part of a bicycle.
3: Pedal.
2: Which colour is the Australian $10 note?
3: Blue.
2: Finish the saying, all that glitters is not.
3: All that good is what?
2: All that glitters is not what?
3: Shiny.
2: What is our radio station frequency in Gladstone?
3: 927.
2: Who is the current Prime Minister of Australia?
3: Albert Sleazy.
2: True or false, a Richter scale is used to measure tsunamis?
3: Nah, that's right. Earthquakes. False.
2: What current 4CC competition ends today?
3: What competition ends?
2: Yep.
3: The $1,000 minute.
2: Which video game company makes the Switch?
3: Samsung.
2: What sport is Tony Hawk famous for?
3: Skateboarding.
2: Okay. You answered 9. You bombed out.
3: Ah, well.
2: How do you think you went?
3: Pretty average.
0: Yeah, me too. All right, let's go.
2: Okay. Name a part of a bicycle. You said pedals. What colour? I said which colour. That was my mistake. What colour is the Australian $10 note?
0: You've got to get with it today Sarge.
2: I need my caffeine.
0: Uh-huh.
2: You said blue, which is correct. Finish the saying, all that glitters is not what? You said shiny. It's gold. All that glitters is not gold. What is our
0: Oh, by the way, I've beaten you already. Yeah, sorry. Keep going.
3: Yeah, yeah. Thanks,
2: what
3: thanks,
2: is thanks. Our radio station frequency in Gladstone? You said 927. Who is the current Prime Minister of Australia? You said Albanese.
3: Sort of.
0: Sort of, yeah.
2: True or false, a Richter scale is used to measure tsunamis. You said false, which is correct. They do. Yeah. They measure earthquakes.
0: Yep. Good.
2: What current 4CC competition finishes today? You said the $1,000 minute, which is what you're playing. No, that doesn't end today.
0: No, it finished Friday, that.
2: It's the fuel fill-up competition that we're running.
3: Ah, the
0: $1,000 minute still running.
2: Yeah.
0: Yeah. Yeah. Okay.
2: Who owns and manages... No, I didn't get to that one. Sorry.
0: Right.
2: Which video game company makes the Switch? You said Samsung. It's Nintendo.
0: Nintendo.
2: And what sport is Tony Hawk famous for? You said skateboarding. That is correct.
0: How did you get that?
3: Skateboarding?
0: Yeah.
2: He's famous.
3: When I was a young bloke, I was very right into skateboarding.
0: Right.
3: Oh, yeah, big time. Yeah, yeah. When I was training, I was doing badminton and boxing and all that stuff. Yeah.
0: Badminton while you were skateboarding?
3: No. I did them separately. But you never know.
0: Right. Okay. Yep.
3: Played big time for that.
2: Okay. Yeah, Hammer had no idea.
0: No, I said AFL.
2: Yes.
0: Yeah, all right.
2: The last question, do you want me to read it out?
0: Or no, keep it. Save it.
2: Keep it. All right.
0: So you got about six.
2: You got five.
0: Yeah. That's
3: five.
0: Yep.
3: All right.
0: Thank
3: That's
0: you.
3: That's pretty good.
0: You won't be golfing at the Pro-Am in a couple of weeks at 1770 Agnes. So
3: do I get a participation award?
0: Yeah, we'll give you a medal.
3: Yeah, thanks.
0: See you, Hop.
2: Thanks, Hop.
3: Thanks. See you.
0: Yeah, back again tomorrow. It is the half-yearly clearance sale at Harvey Norman. Don't forget, they're open till 7 o'clock tonight. Get in there. Pick up a great deal. It's one of their biggest sales of the year. Thank you, Sarge.
2: Bye.
0: And you'll be in the Stay On Track 4x4 Thunder Truck.
2: Yes.
0: Just after 8:30.
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0: Oh, will you?
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0: Better music, more of it, like this one from the Jacksons. Bring back a memory or two on the dance floor for some of us. Back in the early 80s. Held nightclubs. Suppose old is the word, isn't it? When you're our age anyway, for most of

0: Marvel Team. News coming up shortly with Joppy. Sergeant Wayne Butcher will join us as well. We'll find out more about the new laws, particularly for e-scooters and bikes, which does start tomorrow. So he'll be joining us in about 10 from now. Double C.
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7: Good morning. Joseph Price with your local news. A Clermont woman accused of stealing 100 head of cattle, a tractor and 4Ks of barbed wire fencing has been charged. It's alleged the 55-year-old stole from a property over 3 years. Police say the stolen cattle and property amounted to more than $280,000. The woman's due in court on August 5th. Servos are expected to be bustling today before fuel prices lift by 16 cents from tomorrow as the fuel excise discount winds back. A current fair unleaded price in Rockhampton is $1.67 a litre, while Gladstone's is around $1.62. The consumer watchdog's warning servos, there'll be fines for businesses hiking prices by more than necessary when the change rolls through. A new bin service is starting today for 17,000 houses in Gladstone, Boyne Island, Tanham Sands and parts of Calliope. The new Green Garden Organics bin will be collected fortnightly on the opposite week to the recycling service. Green waste like grass clippings, palm fronds, small branches and garden weeds can go in the bins, while things like soil, rocks, food waste, general waste and treated timber cannot. Lake Awonga is fully stocked with fish these school holidays. It's part of Aquaculture Gladstone's Fingerlings program, which has released over 1 million barramundi, 20,000 mangrove jack and 80,000 sea mullet into the dam this year.
8: We've produced those fish at our hatchery here. Those fish have been put into the lake. As they grow up from the fingerlings into real fish, a lot more for people to catch, a lot more trophy fish over time. Fantastic outcome for our region, for families who are local, but also for bringing in the tourists and bringing in the visitors.
7: Gladstone Area Water Board CEO Darren Barlow speaking there. And Central Queenslanders will get the chance to meet their favourite Maroons players at a fan day in Rockhampton. The team will be in town today with meet and greets, junior coaching clinics, giveaways and more on at Horizon Stadium. Coach Billy Slater says the players enjoy it just as much as the fans.
9: We get the opportunity to go up to Rockhampton and see all our Queenslanders from central Queensland. They'll come from far and wide just to get a photo and a handshake from their favourite player or their favourite Queenslander. And we look forward to that.
1: National News now.
10: Morning, I'm Jackie Lim. The federal government is trying to pass the buck, blaming interest rates for the fall of auction clearance rates rather than the budget. The PM also doesn't expect the downturn to last, though, despite groups like Domain predicting declines in values by up to 8% in the next year. The man considered a shoo-in for the UK's top job says he'll hand power from Westminster to the cities and regions. Andy Burnham's delivered his first major speech since launching his bid to replace Sir Keir Starmer. Burnham says if elected, he'll do things differently.
11: I am going to break with the more of the same approach that has got us here. I am going to give Britain the circuit breaker it needs.
10: Australia has seen a drastic decline in weight loss surgeries. The decrease attributed to an uptick in weight loss drugs like Ozempic. Gastric sleeve operations have dropped by 34%, while gastric bypasses have dropped 20%. And Uber has revealed some of the more bizarre items left behind in cars this year. A microwave, a license plate, and a framed photo of Bluey all making it onto the list. Sydney is the nation's most forgetful city, followed by Melbourne and Perth.
1: Allied Moving Services, the careful movers. Relax while they carry the load. Your sport now.
10: In sports, Saints ruckman Tom De Koning is expected to remain sidelined for the next month. He's been released from hospital where he'd been recovering from the punctured lung and fractured ribs he copped in the round 15 loss to the Bulldogs. New Zealand has become the first country to come from a test down to win a three-test series in England. The Kiwis won the third test at Trent Bridge by 160 runs, sending Poms skipper Ben Stokes out on a loss as he wraps up his international career. And Germany and Paraguay are underway for the World Cup. That's the latest in news and sport.
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0: Not bad at the moment. We might get a light shower along the coast a little bit later on today. As we look at temps of around 25 for Rocky, Banana Shire after midday, Yeppoon, Emu Park and Gladstone at 23. And for 1770, Agnes Water, a top temperature of 20. At the Banana Shire at the moment on 11 degrees, Rockhampton 16, and Gladstone currently 15.
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0: And end of financial year sale finishes today at Reef City Motors across the seven manufacturers of new vehicles. And with all the used cars a part of the CQ's Car Superstore, their range with the used cars also a big range to choose from with the end of financial year sale. Sergeant Wayne Butcher joining us next, and Macca will join us before 8 o'clock as well from the Baroran Hotel. Central Queensland, Discovery Coast's 4CC. Good morning.

0: 927 4CC for CQ and the Discovery Coast. Good morning. Hello to Sergeant Wayne Butcher. Morning, mate.
1: Good morning. Hello. Good morning, listeners.
0: Now, some
1: lovely morning this morning.
0: It is beautiful, isn't it? Yeah. New laws tomorrow, mate. We touched on this on Saturday. One bloke was going past and went, yeah, I'm going to grab that and crash that on Wednesday.
1: Yeah.
0: It won't be as simple as that,
1: but yes, they are coming into play.
0: Yeah. Now, tell us about these laws with the bikes and e-scooters.
1: Look, the main concern for police and the main concern for parents who have children with these devices are the e-bikes, the ones with no pedals, because after tomorrow, if your child or anyone has got a bike that's not registered that has pegs instead of pedals, will be seized and possibly crushed. So if you've spent $2,000-$3,000buying your child one of these at Christmas time, unfortunately, they can't ride it unless it's registered and they're over 16. Other than that, they will be located. We don't need a rider at the time. If we find one at the shop, it's clearly a legal motor, e-bike, and its only power is by a throttle with no pedals, it can be seized and could be crushed. So if you're sitting at home and your child says, no, it's okay, I'm allowed to have this, it's a lie, because if you jump online and look at all the regulations in relation to it, virtually if it has no pedals, it's illegal.
0: So basically they're being classed as a motorcycle, really?
1: Well, they are now still classed as a motorcycle now.
0: Okay. It's
1: just that they've tightened the laws up and we go from there. But again, all the information's on the websites, Queensland Transport, Queensland Government sites, the police, Facebook and web pages have got all the documents that you need to look at. Because at the end of the day, if you have a child under 16 years of age riding one of these bikes, the parents will be copping the fine, not the child. So, again, if your child's sitting at home saying, I'm allowed to have a push bike with no pedals, you want to rethink your line of thing with your children. So, again, it's been brought in to try and save lives, because people are dying because of it.
0: Okay. If you're over 16, is it okay or no?
1: If it's within the 250-watt parameters and you have a Queensland driver's licence for a learner or a P, yes, you can.
0: Okay. Now, the fine itself goes back to the parents of their kids. Are there any points taken off licences for the parents or not? Because under 16, obviously,
1: no,
0: you don't have
1: no,
0: a licence.
1: No, not points, so. Just a fine at this stage. So,
0: right.
1: Again, raft of other legislation may come in the next 6-12 months, so be mindful.
0: Okay, now the e-scooters, what's the change there?
1: Again, there's a speed limit on shared paths, 25 kilometres an hour. You can't double. Again, scooters are a lot less restricted. So if you want to sell your e-bike to someone who's game enough to buy one and buy a scooter, again, they must be restricted to speed and wear a helmet, no doubling, and you are able now to be breath tested and be done for drink driving if you are intoxicated on those scooters.
0: Right, fair enough. Okay, mate, so that's the new laws from tomorrow. So look out, everybody.
1: Tomorrow, yes.
0: Yep, and the police, no doubt, you've got instructions to really be on top of this over the coming weeks,
1: yep.
0: Mate, I would say.
1: Yeah, the government are pushing for these legislative changes to try and save lives, so we're, have to follow what they're saying and the laws of what they're out there now.
0: Right, mate, while we're talking about being on scooters and bikes and so forth, there is a road safety campaign and a big one, which is in operation at the moment, particularly for the holidays.
1: Yeah, we're out and about highway traffic and all the local police have prioritised this period because it is one of our bigger fatality loss of lives. And saying that again, we've got a major rollover of a truck on the Bruce Highway today. So, again, be mindful of your speeds, because if you think you're going to be speeding, hurry up to get to your holiday or the like, you will be pulled over and you will be given a ticket, and the fines are getting more and more and more each year. So just mind your speed and watch where you're going.
0: Okay, mate, now out west to Billawheeler and Moura, there's been a bit of activity.
1: Yeah, I just completed a week of officer in charge out there at the Billow station, just having a look around my old stomping ground. I went to high school at Billow, so it was good to get out there and have a look around and what's happening out there. And again, it's a lot of breaking in as are still occurring, mainly due to people not locking in their doors and cars and the like. Community are pretty pissed about the whole thing, but again, we need to be more vigilant. I know we don't like to, but the times are changing and people just expect that they can go and steal your property, and we're just making it easier for them. So the harder we can make it, the better it is, because they just move on to the next target.
0: Yeah, and we got an officer out there retiring, mate, 39 years.
1: Yeah, Sergeant Paul Charles. Charles is one of the characters of the police service. He's having a send-off on the weekend, so it'll be, he's done a great job out that way and very well-respected police officer, and I'm sure the Marrick community will see him out the way he should be.
0: All right. And finally, mate, security, just a quick little wrap on that. We need to make sure that we do have proper security measures in place, particularly if you're going away for the holidays, because this is when there's a lot of people that are active monitoring and casing out places where people are away on holidays.
1: Yes, but look, it's actually quite refreshing. We've been getting a lot of calls from people who are on holidays who are getting notifications on their security cameras going, look, I'm getting notifications, someone's in my backyard. They ring Triple R and we can get there as soon as we can, and we are getting probably 4 or 5 recidivists property offenders here in Gladstone at the moment, and they are actively sorting out, just going through businesses predominantly at the night time and going through houses, opening car doors. So again, the more prevalent we are, get your cameras up. They're quite reasonably priced these days. They assist us in our investigations, and we can go and put them in custody and hopefully keep them in.
0: All right, Butch. Mate, thank you for joining us again.
1: All right, everyone, have a great week and be safe.
0: Sergeant Wayne Butcher on the show, 4CC.
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0: Good morning, 11 to 8 after 8 o'clock, the 4CC Gladstone Camping Centre glamping wheel. We've got $500 that you could win to spend at Gladstone Camping Centre. Your chance to ring through after the 8 o'clock news, 4CC.

0: Better music, more of it. Macca from the Barorn Hotel. He's about to board a plane, so we better hurry up. What's your specials? Quickly, you don't know.
1: Crumb steak, chips and salad, $20. 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
0: You can tell he's boy being nice and quiet, so nobody can hear him or recognise who he is.
1: I've already signed a few autographs this morning.
0: You better, gee, that they're calling you, Macca. So I better let you go. Yeah.
1: Okay, before I go, guess what today is?
0: I didn't think
1: I'm just watching it on the screen. It's World Soccer Day.
0: World Soccer Day. That makes sense with the World Cup of Soccer on.
1: Absolutely.
0: Yeah. Do you know that
1: Paraguay are playing Germany?
0: Well, you know, soccer players that we see in the World Cup are also going to be playing and will play in the 2028 Olympics.
1: Really?
0: Yeah, most of them are going to represent their country in men's diving. See ya.
1: Gold Logies, bye. See ya, mate.

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0: Yeah, should we go for the Roosters? 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
9: Good morning. Joseph Price with your local news. Cap Rescue's been called to an incident on a bulk carrier off the central Queensland coast. A 49-year-old man had suffered a serious medical episode while on a ship around 100 nautical miles north of Rockhampton yesterday morning. The crew winched the man back to the chopper and flew him to Rockhampton in a stable condition. A man in his 60s has been pulled from the water by another swimmer at Agnes Water. The incident happened on Sunday with a lifeguard performing CPR on the man before he was taken to hospital by helicopter. Wide Bay Capricorn Beaches saw only 2,500 visitors over the weekend, but lifesavers and lifeguards were busy performing 87 preventative measures and 4 first aid treatments. Lake Awonga is continuing to grow its reputation as a premier attraction for fishing. Aquaculture Gladstone continues to stock the dam with fish, giving anglers plenty of opportunities to get a catch. Gladstone Area Water Board CEO Darren Barlow says now is the time to visit the region and wet a line.
10: This is the first year where, in fact, we've put all 3 of our regulated species into the lake. So we've put mangrove jack into the lake. It was about 20,000 of them a couple of months ago. We've put in about 1 point something million barramundi, and there's been about 80,000 sea mullet go in.
9: Upgrades to a busy Rockhampton Road are rolling on, with changes to local traffic. Works begin today to upgrade the intersection of Canning Street and Cambridge Street, including a new water main connection, stormwater drainage, curbing and footpaths. Signs will be in place to direct motorists, with access to Rockhampton Hospital Emergency Department remaining via North Street. And a new five-year partnership between Rockhampton Regional Council and a number of local organisations will help restore natural areas. Major revegetation works are on the way for some of the region's most valued natural areas, including at Fraser Park on Mount Archer, the Moores Creek Corridor and Duthy Park. Deputy Mayor Drew Wickerson tells us who they have partnered with for the Natural Resources Management Program.
11: Capricornia Catchments, Central Queensland University, but also Queensland Corrective Services. So each of these three partner groups with Rockhampton provide a unique set of participants, all with probably slightly differing needs out of the program, but all with one common goal, and that's to restore our natural environment back to pristine condition.
1: National News now.
12: Morning, I'm Jackie Lim. The Greens are seeking a different approach to Australia's social media controls. The federal government's tweaking legislation to double potential fines for tech giants failing to keep under-16s off sites like Facebook and TikTok. Greens Senator Sarah Hanson-Young has told the ABC they should be working on fixing our feed.
13: Now, I'm not saying no to increased penalties. I'm not saying no to more powers for the commissioner. But I'm saying don't be fooled. That is not going to make all of a sudden 85% of our teens that are still online any safer.
12: 5 days after two earthquakes devastated Venezuela, rescuers have pulled a man and his teenage son alive from the rubble. The official death toll has topped 1,700. A safety scheme designed to track medicine side effects is flying under the radar in Australia. New research shows most Aussies don't recognise the black triangle symbol, which is hoped to signal patients and doctors to report any side effects. And Switzerland's national...
13: 5% of our teens that are still online, any safer.
12: 5 days...

0: tabled a three-year deal worth $3 million to lure over Lions star Lachie Neal. Brisbane coach Chris Fagan revealing on Fox they've been having some discussions about his future.
1: Lachie, there's probably been a few more conversations because there's a bit more involved. At the end of the day, the way football is now, players move. We don't like it when they move, but it's a fact of life.
0: Neal's out of contract at the end of the season. And Brazil has knocked Japan out of the World Cup with a dramatic late win. The South Americans beat Japan 2-1 in Houston, scoring the winner in the final minute of stoppage time. That's the latest in news and sport.
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3: Light showers along the coast throughout today. Top temps of around 25 for Rocky and Banana Shire, 23 for Yeppoonie, Mew Park and Gladstone, and 20 degrees for 1770 Agnes Water. 10 to 15 knot winds on our waters. At the moment, 1770 on 16 degrees. The Banana Shire on 13, Rockhampton 17, and 15 currently for Gladstone.
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2: Good morning, Hammo.
0: And Mrs. Donga.
3: Good morning.
0: Hello. What? How come he made you go down to Melbourne with him? For work?
3: Because my very special girlfriend's mother passed away.
0: Oh, sorry.
3: That's okay.
0: Well, should we get you to pick off the wheel rather than your husband? Because your husband's very unlucky. Actually, sorry.
3: Oh, I don't know about that. He's pretty good.
0: I take that back. You're very unlucky.
3: That's
0: yeah.
3: right. So maybe he needs to pick it.
0: Yeah. Okay, right. So, Donga.
2: Hammer.
0: Camp fridge. Weber smoker. Snow boots. Austral tent suede. Campfire cast iron cookware. Gazebo. Austral camp chair. Icy Tech cooler. Auspic smoker. Yeti water bottle. Camp fridge. What would you like?
2: Well, I think at the moment we need the snow boots, Hammo.
0: Down in Melbourne, how cold it is, I bet. Here we go. Good luck. Weber smoker, one click off. Only one click away. All right. Thank you.
2: You've been a bit stronger, Hammo.
0: See you later. Have a lovely day. See
2: Bye.
0: You, Mrs. Donga. See you later. Tomorrow morning, we'll bring it all back. Gladstone Camping Centre, they are open every day from 8:30. It is perfect camping weather for us up here in central Queensland. If you need to stock up on your camping supplies, need a tent, a swag, anything at all, the Big Yeti range available. Gladstone Camping Centre, just off the Dawson Highway, near the fire station. 4CC, here's Queen. Good morning.

0: Double C. 1584 Rockhampton, 98.3 FM, Agnes Water, and 1770. Speaking of, with Discovery Coast Tourism and Commerce, as part of our weekly catch-up with the team from DCTC, I'll be catching up with Morgan from Southern Great Barrier Reef Helicopters after 8.30 this morning. Now, they operate under the name of Raptair, which is a helicopter service where they take people out, I think up to three or four, to certain locations and beaches and take you out for romantic sort of lunches away, that type of thing, down around beautiful 1770. And it's a wonderful business. And if you want a book, you can jump onto the Discovery Coast Tourism Commerce website to find out more. But Morgan will join us from Raptair at around 20 to 9 this morning. You can find out more about this wonderful experience that you can have down in beautiful Agnes Water, 1770, particularly this time of the year, just gorgeous down that way. And g'day to everybody on 98.3 FM. I mentioned the Ampol servo in Agnes Water, who've got us tuned in there. When you pick up and fuel up with fuel, the excise goes down to half tomorrow. So if you're filling up, you might as well do it today because it's going to cost an extra 16 cents a litre right across the board with the excise being cut in half with the discount that we are getting at the moment. But yeah, to everybody around the Ampol survey down at Agnes Water, good morning. But yeah, wrapped air with Morgan at 20 to 9. Want to get away, have a bit of an escape and a beaut day out? Find out more then on 4CC.
1: One day to go until the grand reopening of the Criterium, the pub we've renovated with our good friends at Forex. Let's get the star of all this on right now, Tracy.
2: You know, 10 years it would have took us to get to this point because of the cost. 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It's brought us up to where this pub should be. She's a beautiful old girl and now she sits high and mighty in the town.
1: See the reno of this beautiful pub on the Christian O'Connell socials. 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

0: Better music and more of it on 4CC. Our news coming up shortly with the Joppy Little River Band coming up. Glenn Shorrock's 82nd birthday today. Of course, the lead singer of LRB. Morgan from Wrapped Air down at the Discovery Coast with helicopter flights and some of the experiences that you can encounter by getting in touch with the team down the Discovery Coast. And Sarge will be in the 4CC Star Truck 4x4 Thunder Truck. Back soon, 4CC.
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11: Good morning. Joseph Price with your local news. It's the last day of the government's full fuel excise discount before the reduction is halved tomorrow, but the consumer watchdog's warning surveys they'll be fined if prices are hiked by more than 16 cents a litre. The current discount saving drivers an estimated 18 bucks a tank, but that'll dip to 9 bucks when the change rolls through. A current fair unleaded price in Rockhampton is $1.67 a litre, while Gladstone's is around $1.62. A Clermont woman's been charged after allegedly stealing 100 head of cattle, a tractor and 4 kilometres of barbed wire fencing. The 55-year-old's accused of stealing from a property over 3 years, with the victim only realising the theft in May this year. Police say the stolen cattle and property amounted to more than $280,000. The woman's been charged with numerous offences and is due in court on August 5th. Major revegetation works are on the way for some of the Rockhampton region's favourite natural spaces. It's part of a program between Rockhampton Regional Council and CQ University, Capricornia Catchments and Queensland Corrective Services. Deputy Mayor Drew Wickerson says each organisation contributes to the restoration works while creating pathways for training and workforce participation.
12: I think one commonality between all the groups is that the participants get absolutely hands-on practical experience about what it's like to work in the field, restoring and revegetating our natural areas, but also it inspires them and excites them about what career pathways they might have in agriculture or in our own work, going forward.
11: And Gladstone Regional Council's new Garden Organics bin service is starting from today for 17,000 houses in Gladstone, Boyne Island, Tanham Sands and parts of Calliope. The bins will be collected fortnightly on the opposite week to recycling bins. Green waste like grass clippings, palm fronds, small branches and weeds can go in the bins, while things like soil, rocks, food waste, general waste and treated timber cannot.
1: National News now.
13: Morning, I'm Jackie Lim. A push for a Liberal rebrand has been rejected by several MPs. It comes after frontbencher Melissa McIntosh claimed the party needs a shake-up amid dire polling, the opposition slumping to 17% in yesterday's news poll. But leader Angus Taylor says he needs more time to turn around an oil tanker. UK PM-in-waiting Andy Burnham has set out his plan for Britain as he edges closer to the top job. He's promising radical change and a shift of power away from Westminster. He's been tipped as the next in line following Keir Starmer's resignation. The Treasurer doesn't believe his budget's tax reforms are to blame for auction clearance rates falling across some major capitals. Jim Chalmers has told the ABC it's been this way for the past few months.
14: We've been seeing this for most of the year. There are a number of factors playing out. Interest rates are playing a role. Broader economic conditions are playing a role.
13: And it seems age discrimination in the workplace isn't just experienced by older Aussies. Research shows workers aged between 18 and 29 cop higher rates of discrimination in the workplace than their older co-workers.
1: Gladstone Camping Centre for all your camping and outdoor needs. 4CC Sport.
13: In sport, Nick Dacos looks on track to pick up his first Brownlow. AFL's own website predicting the Collingwood star will take home the prestigious medal after polling three votes against the Tigers on Saturday. And world number one Jannik Sinner has avoided another scare to win his first clash at Wimbledon. He battled through a fall and a bloody foot over five sets to defeat Miomir Kecmanovic.
15: No, I'm good. It just seems much worse than it is. Actually, very surprised to let me keep playing because, you know, all white, it turned into a little red.
13: On Nine there. That's the latest in news and sport.
1: 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You're with it now.
0: And we've got a fine day for us across CQ. There is a chance of a shower or two along the coast. Our top temperatures of around 23 degrees for Gladstone. Also for Agnes Water, 1770, and Yipoonie Mew Park. For Rockhampton and the Banana Shire, a top temperature of 25 degrees. And currently for Gladstone, sitting on 16 degrees, around 18 for Rockhampton, and the Banana Shire sitting on 11 degrees at the moment.
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0: Have I got it? Hello, Sarge.
16: Hi, I thought you might have forgotten about me.
0: Oh, I did. I was typing in the phone number while I was trying to read out the weather.
16: I was about to call you and then it came through. I was like, oh, good.
0: Hey, beautiful morning, and you're at a great location who are great supporters of 4CC.
16: That is right. I'm in the 4CC Soundtrack 4x4 Thunder Truck down at Soundtrack 4x4 Accessories.
0: Now on board.
16: I have got some fresh bread and some iced donuts, all different flavours and colours. They're from the Boyne Bakery, thanks to Caroline and Brenda.
0: Thank you, ladies.
16: I've also got some fresh fruit from Bruce at the Night Owl, some coffee milk from Sarah and Jason at Rum City Foods, and, of course, some newspapers from Gladstone today.
0: Right. So that's all down at Soundtrack 4x4 on Hanson Road.
16: That is. This is Sarge in the 4CC Soundtrack 4x4 Thunder Truck at Soundtrack 4x4 Accessories. Come on down, say g'day and grab some goodies.
0: Better music, more of it. Glenn Shorrock turns 82 today, lead singer of this fantastic band for many years. He went away for a little bit, John Farnham stepped in, and then he came back. Little River Band, hang on, help is on its way. Catching up with Morgan next from Repped Air from the beautiful Discovery Coast on 4CC. Hello.

0: Better music, more of it, 4CC, Southern Great Barrier Reef Helicopters. I've got Morgan, who's joined us, of course, wrapped there, tied in with it all, and a great business if you're heading down towards Agnes Water and 1770. I just jumped onto their website, actually. Geez, they offer some amazing scenic flights around Agnes Water and 1770. And Morgan is joining us right now. G'day, Morgan.
1: G'day, guys. How's it going?
0: Mate, tell us about the scenic flights that you've got with all of this.
1: Yeah, so we've got a whole range of different scenic flights, starting from sort of 10, 20, 30-minute flights,
0: right,
1: all the way up to those sort of full-day picnic on the beach kind of packages.
0: Okay. Now, I see there's, you know, you've got some images on your website, which has got the 1770 look at, Bustard Heads, and everything else that you do in regards to flying. I mean, there's 30-minute flights, 20-minute flights, and 10-minute flights. Mate, you cater to everybody.
1: That we do. Absolutely. There's sort of ranges for backpackers that are visiting the region, all the holiday makers, and then those super bespoke private experiences as well.
0: Yeah. How many people can you fit into the helicopter with yourself?
1: Pilot? At one time, we can do sort of up to three adults.
0: Right.
1: Or we can sometimes do a family of four, depending on the weight for the two little kids.
0: Right.
1: But we could also bring in a secondary machine as well to do larger groups.
0: Right. Now, mate, perfect for couples in many aspects, especially if you drop them off for a nice little picnic.
1: Absolutely. That's our flagship is the picnic on the beach up there for a private picnic camper, champagne, either a sunrise or a sunset flight.
0: And how long are they left on the beach for?
1: Normally we allow for about up to 2 hours.
0: Okay.
1: On the beach.
0: So
1: plenty of time to experience that one, yeah.
0: Yeah. So you drop them off and take off and then you come back?
1: We usually have the aircraft stays on the beach for safety reasons.
0: Yep, sure.
1: But there's a couple of secluded little coves that they can walk off into or be dropped off, and usually the helicopter's just the next one over.
0: Oh, beautiful. And you give them like the whole tour experience too of saying, hey, you can go through here, or you know, you guys really know the area yourselves.
1: Absolutely, and we can also cater to other things if people want to go and make their own packages if there's somewhere that they want to go. They want to go fishing somewhere or spearfishing somewhere. We work closely with the dive teams up there at 1770 as well.
0: Mm-hmm.
1: So plenty of different options. We're trying to work on some golf packages and a few other things.
0: Yeah, you might get me with that, mate. I'd say you get quite a few people who love their golf down at 1770 Golf Course and Driving Range for sure. Definitely.
1: Absolutely.
0: Get involved with it. All right, mate. Well, your family locations, what's a couple of quick favourite ones for the families?
1: Quick favourites, most of the ones that are on the website are sort of family favourites. That Bustard Head, sort of 30-minute lookout one, or quite often just around the local flight, around the 1770 lookout there. They're always a delight to see. We've normally got the dolphins on show when they turn up around the lookout there.
0: Yeah,
1: so
0: nice.
1: It's always pretty cool to see from the air.
0: Yeah. All right, mate. Well, perfect gift idea for somebody too.
1: Absolutely. They're the best ones, birthdays, honeymoons. Sort of those anniversary packages and Christmas.
0: All right.
1: That's what we're here for.
0: Yeah, they're very nice. All right, mate. Well, if we want to get in touch with you to book or find out more information, what's the best way to do that?
1: Either via email at info@sgbihelicopters.com.au or on our phone number 0405-792-340.
0: All right, mate. Thank you very much for joining us.
1: No worries. Thank you very much.
0: 927-477.

0: 4CC Fergal Sharky, a good heart. Don't forget the 4CC fuel fill up does finish today. Now, you got up until around midday, and then Sarge and I will be around to pick up the tickets. So, Scrapbook Fantasies, Pie World, Gladstone Flowers, Our Tiny Emporium, Harbour City Motorcycles and M1 Cycles are the local businesses that are participating in this. We've got $1,000 in fuel that we will be giving away, and just in time too, with the fuel excise being cut in half for the discounts that we're getting. That's tomorrow, so a lot of people will be at the petrol stations today, no doubt filling up, but somebody will walk away with $1,000 in fuel tomorrow. We'll be doing the draw. Sarge will be in charge of all of that, and we will be making a call to one lucky winner for tomorrow. So the fuel fill up, get along to those businesses, get in and support them before midday today, before we race around and pick up the tickets. Hey, not too far away, we've got to Drift Away with Davey Gray on 4CC.
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0: Thanks to Reeve City Motors with the end of financial year sale on seven manufacturers, with Ford, with Kia, with Subaru, with GWMs, with Cherries, with Isuzus and Suzukis. The Jimneys still a lot in stock there. So get on out and see Sharpie at Reef City Motors or any of the team and, of course, CQ Used Car Superstore with the used cars part of the Reef City Motor Group as well. 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Currently 17 degrees, heading towards the top of 23 later today. Here's Davey Gray.

0: Better music and more of it. More to come after our news next with Joppy. Got John Farnham coming up. We'll hear from the Verve. And back to the 70s with a touch of country. News up next, 4CC.
1: There's always something to talk about in Central Queensland. We talk it over. And we've got it covered on 4CC's Hot Topic. Thanks to Night Owl.
0: Some superstitions that you may have. Something you have to do a certain way. It's got to be done that way.
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7: Good morning, Joseph Price with your local news. Servos are expected to be bustling today before fuel prices lift by 16 cents from tomorrow as the fuel excise discount winds back. A current fair unleaded price in Rockhampton is $1.67 a litre, while Gladstone's is around $1.62 a litre. The consumer watchdog's warning servos that there'll be fines for businesses hiking prices by more than necessary when the changes roll through. Despite low beach visitor numbers across the state over the weekend, lifesavers and lifeguards were kept busy. In Agnes Water, a man in his 60s was pulled from the water by another swimmer on Sunday, with a lifeguard performing CPR before the man was taken to hospital by helicopter. Wide Bay Capricorn beaches saw only 2,500 visitors, but lifesavers performed 87 preventative measures and 4 first aid treatments. Lake Awonga is fully stocked with fish these school holidays. It's part of Aquaculture Gladstone's Fingerlings program, which has released over 1 million barramundi, 20,000 mangrove jack and 80,000 sea mullet into the dam this year.
8: We've produced those fish at our hatchery here. Those fish have been put into the lake. As they grow up from the fingerlings into real fish, a lot more for people to catch, a lot more trophy fish over time. Fantastic outcome for our region, for families who are local, but also for bringing in the tourists and bringing in the visitors.
7: Gladstone area Water Board CEO Darren Barlow there. There will be a number of traffic changes to a busy road in the range as the Canning Street reconstruction reaches the next phase. Works begin today to upgrade the intersection of Canning Street and Cambridge Street, including a new water main connection, stormwater drainage, curbing and footpaths. Signs will be in place to direct motorists, with access to the Rockhampton Hospital Emergency Department remaining via North Street. And Central Queenslanders will get a chance to meet their favourite Maroons players at a fan day in Rockhampton. The team's in town today with meet and greets, junior coaching clinics, giveaways and more at Horizon Stadium. Coach Billy Slater says the players enjoy it just as much as the fans.
9: We get the opportunity to go up to Rockhampton and see all our Queenslanders from Central Queensland. They'll come from far and wide just to get a photo and a handshake from their favourite player or their favourite Queenslander, and we look forward to that.
1: National News now.
10: Morning, I'm Jackie Loom. Michaelia Cash has joined Liberal President Tony Abbott in rejecting a push to rebrand and possibly rename the party. It comes after this week's news poll found the coalition's primary support had slumped to a record low of just 17%. The senator has told Nine a new name won't help the country.
11: Australians don't want us to rebrand. They want us to change the country that is actually going backwards under Larissa Waters, the Australian Greens and Anthony Albanese.
10: Mobile coverage maps are changing in Australia from today. For the first time, all telcos must follow the same rules, allowing people to compare networks on a like-for-like basis. The new maps must show where phones will actually work, not just where a weak signal might be picked up. Regulators say if coverage is shown, customers should be able to make calls, send texts, and use data reliably. And the Greens are pushing for new laws that would force every business to pay super to workers under 18. It would impact McDonald's, Woolworths and Hungry Jack's. Bunnings, Audi and JB Hi-Fi are already on board.
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10: In sports, Sam Mitchell is tipped to become one of the highest paid AFL coaches when he inks a new deal with the Hawks. The agenda setters reports Hawthorne is set to table a 3-year contract extension with a significant pay rise. Mitchell is currently contracted until the end of 2027. And our women's T20 team is getting ready to take on the West Indies in tonight's World Cup semi-final at the Oval.
1: Agnes 1770. Your sport now.

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1: We have some light showers about for us for the next couple of days. We're looking at temps after midday. Gladstone 23, 25 for Rockhampton, Banana Shire, 22 for Yeppoonie Mew Park, and for 1770 Agnes Water, a top of 20.
0: Better music sounds like this.

Cheers to those moments in music you just have to crank up. I'm so excited, and I just can't hide it. 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

0: Better music, more of it on 4CC. Now, a team of 15 riders is planning to ride from Gladstone to Brisbane using the three rail trails to raise funds for research into rare ovarian cancer. And we want to get the word out there. We want people to get behind this, the locals of the Gladstone region, and also get to meet some of the riders. Now, a local lady and her partner, husband, Rex, Sandra Pugh, is joining me right now to tell us all about the ride. And Sandra is part of the support crew. Hello, Sandra. Okay, Sandra, tell us all about the ride and how it all works and how we can help as a community.
1: The ride is has been organised not only to raise much-needed funds mm-hmm. for research into rare ovarian cancer, but also to increase the awareness. The survival rate for rare ovarian cancer or ovarian cancer in general is so much lower than many of the other cancers. And the reason why the rate of survival hasn't increased in the last 40 years mm-hmm. is because of the lack of research into ovarian cancer and rare ovarian cancer.
0: All right. So this is a big, well, it is the reason why these group of riders have got together and have decided to do this, and that they'll be heading down and leaving on the 7th of July. But there's an opportunity to meet the riders and have a chat to the riders on Monday the 6th at the Sun and Bar Cafe.
1: That's correct. But not only will the riders be there, Dr. Simon Chu, who is leading the research at the Hudson Institute, is also coming to Gladstone to be there for the start of the ride,
0: right,
1: as will Peter and Claire Rayburn, who started the fundraising. Their goal has been to raise $500,000. This is the third ride mm-hmm. that they are doing and are hoping that they can achieve that goal with this ride.
0: All right. Now, I see it's a journey of courage, resilience, hope and community spirit and, of course, awareness too, I would no doubt say. So if you do want to meet the riders, it's on Monday the 6th. And around about 5 o'clock, is that right, Sandra?
1: They will be there from 5 o'clock.
0: Okay. And yourself, and is it your husband that's been a part of this?
1: Yes. Reg and I will both be there.
0: All right. And you're the support crew, or part of the support crew for the ride as well.
1: That's right. This is the second time that Reg and I have been support crew for this charity and ride. In 2022, we supported a ride that went from Canberra to Melbourne.
0: Okay. All right. Well, I tell you, well done. And I know the support that you give to, and you can tell the passion in your voice too, which is awesome. So if we want to donate, our locals, if you can't make it to Monday night at the Sun and Bar Cafe, there is a website which you can go to, which is rockinc.org.au. That's rocinc.org.au. And you can go to that website and follow the links, and then you can make a donation there. But yeah, get along and meet the riders and also the guest speakers, and also Sandra and Reg will be there as well. Sandra, all the best with it, eh? And I hope you get to the $100,000 mark that you're hoping to achieve.
1: Thank you very much.
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0: Morning, Jai here from the Your News Now podcast with today's headlines. The PM is rejecting suggestions his under 16 social media ban was rushed. Six people have been shot dead at a youth welfare centre near Hamburg in Germany. More industrial actions looming for Victoria's health system. And find out some of the weirdest items left by passengers in Ubers. Get your news when you want it. 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

0: better music and more of it night. And hot summer nights across EQ and our Discovery Coast. Good morning. 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
4: 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Set on 68 acres near the stunning shores of Agneswater in 1770, this scenic course is a peaceful retreat with a picturesque layout and gentle slopes. 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
5: The new Queensland government is delivering tougher e-scooter and e-bike laws from the 1st of July to stop behaviour that puts lives at risk. Police can seize and destroy illegal devices. Devices faster than 25 kilometres an hour will be banned. Riders must be 16 with a licence. Some exemptions will apply. Parents will be fined for under 16s riding illegally. And RBTs will enforce drink riding. 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Authorised by the Queensland Government, Brisbane.
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6: Hi, it's June 30, the day in 1936 when the classic novel Gone with the Wind was first published, turned into an epic film just 3 years later.
7: Frankly, my dear, I don't give a damn.
6: It's the anniversary of the introduction of the world's first emergency telephone number. It was 999, introduced in London in 1937.
8: Emergency, which service, please?
6: We're still in the 30s with Superman appearing in DC Comic Action Series number 1 in 1938.
9: Look. Up in the sky. It's a bird.
10: It's a plane.
11: It's Superman.
6: One of those bizarre celebrity marriages happened in 1975, just a matter of days after Cher divorced Sonny. She married Greg Allman. Cher filed for divorce 10 days later, even though they did get back together for a while.
12: She said to me after we had realized that two of us had fallen in love, this could get you in some real trouble.
6: And Mamma Mia, the hit musical movie based on the songs of ABBA, premiered on this day in 2008.
13: Mamma Mia.
6: Topping the June 30 birthday list is Oz music legend and former Little River Band lead singer Glenn Shorrock. He turns 82. Wayne Ben Swan, the national president of the Labor Party and former deputy prime minister, is 72.
10: Ours is one of the world's strongest economies and fairest communities.
6: Wiggles founding member Murray Cook is 66 today.
11: Broccoli is good for you, Greg. It helps you to grow big and strong.
6: Former Wallaby turned commentator Greg Martin celebrates his 63rd.
14: Throws it wildly to Horwell.
6: Oh. Special celebration for one of the greatest and most controversial boxers of all time, Mike Tyson, turns 60.
15: The possibility I might come back, but if I do, I'm going to fight with the spirit of Mao.
6: While we're on controversial sports people, former AFL star Ben Cousins turns 48.
16: Cousins, will this be the quick reply? I think it may be.
6: And US swimming champion Michael Phelps, the most successful Olympian of all time, is 41.
17: Can Phelps do it with a remarkable finish?
18: He did it!
17: He did!
6: Finally, it's the anniversary of the death of American comedy legend Buddy Hackett. He starred in the classic It's a Mad, Mad, Mad, Mad World. And did you know he was also the voice of Scuttle in The Little Mermaid? He was 78 when he died in 2003.
19: It's a dingle.
6: Remembering Buddy Hackett on June 30.
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cheers to those moments in music you just have to crank up. 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
1: Federal Queensland Discovery Coast, thanks for being with us. Campo, come again after the news, and I'll be back again tomorrow. Hey, you can be the fly, or you can be the ointment. Till tomorrow, take care. Be good, if not, be good at it. 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
5: Morning, I'm Jackie Loom. The Foreign Minister says Australia is providing help to seven Aussies impacted by earthquakes in Venezuela. Homes have been reduced to a mountain of cement and rubble after the earthquakes struck back to back. Penny Wong telling the ABC it's been utterly devastating.
6: We obviously will continue to engage with authorities to determine if any Australians need further assistance.
5: A peak doctors group has warned of potential safety risks after new plans to expand prescribing powers for pharmacists. The Australian Medical Association claims the proposal could allow access to restricted medicines after just hundreds of hours of training compared to thousands for doctors. It's raised concerns about patient safety, with the AMA pushing for a more cautious, collaborative approach. The US Supreme Court has thrown out President Donald Trump's attempted appeal against his conviction for raping and later defaming a former magazine columnist. Back in 2023, a jury found Trump had sexually assaulted Jean Carroll during the 1990s. His lawyers are still fighting a separate defamation payout of more than $100 million. Aussies are being warned they could face queues of up to 6 hours when trying to enter Europe for the summer season. A new entry and exit system, which includes taking biometrics and photographs, was rolled out back in April. And Uber has revealed what some Aussies have left in rideshares over the past year: a French horn, two pugs, and a taxidermy mink. Just some of the standouts listed on the annual Lost and Found Index. Sydney took the crown as the most forgetful city.
0: Harvey Norman Furniture Gladstone. Outdoor dining and lounges to suit all events.
5: In sport, Germany are out of the World Cup, going down to Paraguay in a penalty shootout. Earlier, Brazil knocked out Japan 2-1. Essendon's president has reportedly spoken with James Heard for the first time about the club's vacant head coaching role. The Bombers great has publicly declared his interest in the top job following Brad Scott's sacking. And Matilda's captain Sam Kerr is heading back to the US, signing with NWSL club Gotham FC. The move comes after her departure from Chelsea. She's signed on until the end of 2030. That's the latest in news and sport.
0: Your next escape starts in the Gladstone region. You'll be glad you did. 4CC. Your weather now.
7: A partly cloudy day with a slight chance of a shower. Gladstone atop of 23, Rockhampton 25, Banana Shire 25, Yeppoon 23, 1770, Agnes Water 20. Winds are easterly at 10 to 15 knots, reaching up to 20 knots offshore south of Agnes Water early in the morning. Winds decreasing to about 10 knots in the early afternoon. And tomorrow, partly cloudy, the chance of fog in the morning, mainly inland, and a slight chance of a shower.
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